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1: So the boss rang me up and said we need a new promo. I thought I'd do a rap and the missus cried, oh no, gotta do something to promote the show. So here we go, here we go, here we go. Monday nights, it's cheese and biscuits. 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Since Moomin's

I'll be a biscuiteer. We've got quizzes too, the easy kind, not Krypton Factor or Mastermind. 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And just when you hoped it would go on no longer, we're back from the news with the Wheel of Wonder. Pete steps up to spin the wheel. 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With lyrics like these, you're on your knees. You've had your biscuits, now here's the cheese. Here's the cheese. Here's the cheese. Here's the cheese.

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2: From the Sky News Centre at 2, Iran has fired multiple waves of missiles towards northern Israel in a major escalation of tensions between the two countries. The Islamic Revolutionary Guard Corps says the attacks mark the start of what it calls a week of continuous strikes after Israel carried out raids on Hezbollah targets in southern Beirut. Most of the missiles appear to have been intercepted. Israel's military says Iran has made a grave mistake and has warned it's ready to strike back. Our reporter Adam Parsons is in Jerusalem.
3: Iran has now said that if there is any Israeli response, it will almost mechanically itself launch another wave. It says it has a list of Israeli targets that it is ready to go for.
2: A strong earthquake has just struck the southern Philippines. Several countries in the region, including the Philippines, Indonesia and Japan, have issued tsunami warnings. A Sikh community leader says members of his faith have been attacked every day since Vikram Digwa was sentenced for the murder of Henry Novak in Southampton. He says incidents have been reported across the country since police body cam footage showed the dying teenager being wrongly accused of racism. European leaders have been discussing how to bring the war in Ukraine to an end. Sir Keir Starmer hosted talks in London last night alongside Vladimir Zelensky and other allies. In sport, Alexander Zverev got a five-set win over Italian Flavio Cabolli in the final of the French Open tennis. The German second seed had been runner-up in three previous Grand Slam deciders. Zverev says it's an important victory.
4: If I'd have lost this one, the self-belief would have gone down a lot. But now that I've won it, I feel like I can do it again.
2: England's cricketers got a 115-run victory over New Zealand on day four of the first test at Lord's, and Formula One Championship leader Kimi Antonelli made it five race wins in a row with victory at the Monaco Grand Prix. That's the latest. I'm Daisy.
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Pete Winterton here, asking you to join me on Monday evening for my musical alphabet. Every Monday, we pick a different letter, and all the artists will begin with that letter. So what's your favourite? Will it be ABBA? Or ZZ Top? A to Z on a Monday night, 9 till 11 on Fantasy Radio.

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4: Sky News Centre at 3. Iran has launched waves of missiles towards Israel for the first time since the ceasefire was agreed in April. Tehran says the attack was in response to Israel's continued strikes in Lebanon. Israel's military says it intercepted all of the missiles and has warned it will retaliate. Iran's Revolutionary Guard Corps has issued this statement, which was broadcast on state television.
5: Our acceptance of the ceasefire

0: on April the 8th was conditional upon the cessation of hostilities on all fronts. However, as always, the United States and the Zionist regime failed to uphold their commitments. They continued their aggression and crimes in Lebanon and repeatedly violated the ceasefire.
1: A powerful earthquake has struck the southern Philippines, prompting tsunami warnings in Indonesia and Japan. The quake measured at up to magnitude 7.8. Ukraine's president and his key European allies have agreed five conditions they say are needed for a just and lasting peace deal with Russia. After talks in London last night, Sir Keir Starmer, Emmanuel Macron and Friedrich Merz pledged their continued support for Kiev and called for a halt to the fighting. The leaders also stressed the importance of US involvement in any future negotiations. Volodymyr Zelensky says Ukraine has been forced to respond to Russian aggression.
2: We will not just silently die, and we will respond. And we will be stronger and stronger each day, day by day. That's why we show that our drones will come to them.
1: Denmark's team doctor says Christian Eriksen is doing well after collapsing in a friendly against Ukraine. The former Tottenham and Manchester United midfielder previously suffered a cardiac arrest during the Euros 5 years ago. England's cricketers made a positive start to their rebuild after a disappointing Ashes with a 115-run win against New Zealand on day four of the first test, and Italian Kimi Antonelli won the Monaco Grand Prix. That's the latest. I'm Daisy Steele.

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0: 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Do have a seat.
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0: Now, I've asked you in today to discuss the promo for your show, because in the last couple of months, we've had some complaints.
1: Oh, dear.
0: That it's, well, how can I put this? It's too long.
1: Too long?
0: And so we want you to shorten it quite a bit. Perhaps you could come up with something now.
1: Well, I can try. 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Everything in between. All from the last 50 years. Not forgetting.
0: Stop. It's still too long.
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0: Ah, almost there. Still could be a tinsy-winsy bit shorter.
1: Really?
0: Oh, I think so.
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0: Perfect! Wasn't difficult, was it?
1: You're a loony.

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5: From the Sky News Centre at 4. Iran has fired multiple waves of missiles towards northern Israel in a major escalation of tensions between the two countries. The Islamic Revolutionary Guard Corps says the attacks mark the start of what it calls a week of continuous strikes after Israel carried out raids on Hezbollah targets in southern Beirut. Most of the missiles appear to have been intercepted. Israel's military says Iran has made a grave mistake and has warned it's ready to strike back. Our reporter Adam Parsons is in Jerusalem.
6: Iran has now said that if there is any Israeli response, it will almost mechanically itself launch another wave. It says it has a list of Israeli targets that it is ready to go for.
5: A strong earthquake has just struck the southern Philippines. Several countries in the region, including the Philippines, Indonesia and Japan, have issued tsunami warnings. A Sikh community leader says members of his faith have been attacked every day since Vikram Digwal was sentenced for the murder of Henry Novak

0: in Southampton. He says incidents have been reported across the country since police body cam footage showed the dying teenager being wrongly accused of racism. European leaders have been discussing how to bring the war in Ukraine to an end. Sir Keir Starmer hosted talks in London last night alongside Volodymyr Zelensky and other allies. In sport, England's cricketers won the first test against New Zealand by 115 runs on day four at Lord's. Captain Ben Stokes says his side adapted well to the tricky playing surface.
1: You're never sure what you're going to get presented with in terms of conditions or whatever it may be, and I thought the way that we identified the conditions that was in front of us this week and identified the way that we thought we needed to go about it, we did that very quickly, and I think that's a huge contribution as to why we've came out with the win this week.
0: Formula One Championship leader Kimi Antonelli took victory at an eventful Monaco Grand Prix, and Alexander Zverev is the French Open tennis champion after being a runner-up in the three previous Grand Slam finals. That's the latest. I'm Daisy Steele.

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0: 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As well as all your favourite songs, we'll have a look at the local news, a dip into the Devizes diary, and birthday shout-outs to everyone who's celebrating their big day this week. The Packed Lunch with me, Mike Marnie, from 12 till 2 every Wednesday, right here on Fantasy Radio. It's what lunchtimes were made for.
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4: Sky News Centre at 5. Iran has launched waves of missiles towards Israel for the first time since the ceasefire was agreed in April. Tehran says the attack was in response to Israel's continued strikes in Lebanon. Israel has returned fire, claiming to have hit military targets in central Iran. Iran's Revolutionary Guard Corps has issued this statement, which was broadcast on state television.
5: Our acceptance of the ceasefire on April the 8th was conditional upon the cessation of hostilities on all fronts. However, as always, the United States and the Zionist regime failed to uphold their commitments. They continued their aggression and crimes in Lebanon and repeatedly violated the ceasefire.
4: At least one person has died after a powerful earthquake struck the southern Philippines, triggering tsunami warnings in Indonesia and Japan. The quake, which measured magnitude 7.8, has caused buildings to collapse. European leaders have been discussing how to bring the war in Ukraine to an end. Sir Keir Starmer hosted talks in London last night alongside Vladimir Zelensky and other allies. A Sikh community leader says members of his faith have been attacked every day since Vikram Digwa was sentenced for the murder of Henry Novak in Southampton. He says incidents have been reported across the country since police body cam footage showed the dying teenager being wrongly accused of racism. This man attended a Sikh march in London yesterday where concerns were raised about the backlash.
6: Some people have not come down this week with us due to like feeling unsafe. Obviously on the way here there was someone shouting, put away the knife, put away the knife on the way here. So there's definitely that feeling within the Sikh community that, you know, that feeling of unsafety, that targeting.
4: In sport, England's cricketers made a positive start to their rebuild after a disappointing Ashes with a

115-run win against New Zealand on day four of the first test at Lord's. Italian Kimi Antonelli has won the Monaco Grand Prix, and Alexander Zverev is the French Open tennis champion after being a runner-up in three previous Grand Slam finals. That's the latest. I'm Daisy Steele.

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Thursday's Early Late Show has moved into its summer season, and there are, as you would expect, a few changes. 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In fact, can we change the theme, please? Just guess the link between the two songs I'll play you. That's The Chain. And Glovebox Classics features summer songs for the season. We'll also have the usual bits and pieces like the 80s Top 10, Al Weber's chosen song, The Devices Diary, and the end of show Smoochie. So join me, Jonesy, every Thursday evening from 7 for Summer's Early Late Show, right here on 97FM Fantasy Radio.

There was a lot of rocking going on that night. Cruising time for the young bright lights. Just down past the gas rush by the meat factory,

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5: From the Sky News Centre at 6, tensions have flared in the Middle East as Israel launches retaliatory strikes on Iran after coming under fire from Iranian missiles. Iran's Revolutionary Guard says their attacks were in response to Israel's continued targeting of Lebanon. The exchange of fire is the first since a fragile ceasefire came into effect in April. More from our US correspondent David Blevins in Washington.
6: We have also heard from the Pentagon, by the way. They say there has been no US military involvement in defending Israel against these Iranian strikes, but that it is, in their words, an active situation and they are continuing to monitor it.
5: The number of deaths linked to long waits in emergency departments across England has risen almost tenfold over the past decade. The Royal College of Emergency Medicine claims there were 15,860 excess deaths in 2025. President Dr. Ian Higginson says it's unacceptable.
7: If this was any other part of society, or indeed any other part of the health service, this would be a national scandal. And our patients deserve the attention that they are not getting. We're calling on the government to stop the quick fixes and to start coming up with long-term strategic solutions.
5: The NHS says it's bringing down waiting times outside A&E departments. Meanwhile, newly released figures show hundreds of patients have been harmed in England in so-called never events. Overall, 121 of the incidents related to foreign objects like cotton wool balls or guide wires being left inside someone after surgery. There are calls for a full trafficking investigation to be launched into the activities of former Harrods boss Mohamed Al-Fayed. More than 400 allegations of sexual misconduct have been made against the late billionaire. Denmark's team doctor says Christian Eriksen is doing well after collapsing in a friendly against Ukraine. The former Tottenham midfielder previously suffered a cardiac arrest on the pitch at Euro 2020. And finally, Broadway's biggest night of the year saw Liberation take top prize at the 2026 Tony Awards. John Lithgow won Best Leading Actor in a Play for his portrayal of Roald Dahl in Giant. That's the latest. I'm Chris Milligan.

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5: From the Sky News Centre at 7, a fragile ceasefire in the Middle East is on the brink of collapse after tensions escalated overnight between Iran and Israel. Tehran launched missile strikes on Israel in retaliation for their continued hits on Lebanon. And Israel has fired back despite Donald Trump reportedly telling Benjamin Netanyahu not to respond. Alex Gandler is a spokesperson for the Israeli embassy in the UK. He insists that Washington understands Israel's position.
6: The relationship is good and will continue to be good. There are challenges regarding Iran and regarding Hezbollah, and I think it's something that needs to be very clear. We need to end this once and for all.
5: Hundreds of NHS patients in England have been harmed due to errors that should have never happened between 2025 and this year. They include operations on wrong body parts and surgical gloves being left behind after procedures. At least four people have died and 200 injured after an earthquake struck southern Philippines. The 7.8 magnitude quakes caused buildings to collapse and damaged infrastructure. There are calls for a full trafficking investigation to be launched as part of a police probe into Mohammed Al-Fayed. More than 400 allegations of sexual misconduct have been made against the late Harrods owner, dating between 1977 and 2014. Shanta Sundararajan says she's been fighting for justice after being assaulted over three decades ago.
7: It's impacted my family. It's impacted the manner in which I've approached my jobs. I've been petrified to be in rooms on my own. It's had a profound impact, and I'm just glad that now I'm able to heal a little bit.
5: Denmark midfielder Christian Eriksen is recovering in hospital after collapsing in a friendly against Ukraine. He'd previously suffered a cardiac arrest 5 years ago on the pitch at Euro 2020. And actor John Lithgow's made history by becoming the oldest man to win a Tony Award. The 80-year-old won Best Lead Actor for his role as Roald Dahl in Giant, which he also performed on London's West End. That's the latest. I'm Chris Milligan.
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8: Rise and shine, sleepyhead. Wake up!

0: very, very good morning. Welcome along. I trust we find you well on this Monday morning and ready to start a new week. As always, a big thank you to Young Tom for some fine tunes yet again on board the Overnight Express. And your breakfast show with you now through until 10 this morning. Very good morning to Richie Kay, who is up and running and enjoying his muffins for breakfast this morning. Thank you, Richie. Have a great day. Now then, between now and 10 this morning, all the regular fare for you here on 97FM and on DAB, Digital Radio. We'll have a look at a mystery year between 9 and 10, pull up some records and some headlines from a year gone by. And if you can remember them, get in touch. Also, we'll take a look at the front pages of today's national papers for Monday, the 8th of June. We'll also have a look through the Devizes diary, give you a sample of some of the events taking place. As well as that, we've got the morning riddle just after 7:30 headlines to tease the grey sales. And our top news team for this Monday morning, consisting of Chris Milligan, Daisy Steele and Colin Beasley, who will bring us all the details on business, entertainment and sport between now and 9 o'clock.
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0: This morning we'll see a band of showery rain move eastwards at first, soon clearing. Behind there will be some sunny spells, variable cloud and a chance of the odd shower. Highs today of around 16 degrees. Tonight is expected to be mostly dry with clear spells and some patchy cloud around. Towards the end of the night, a band of cloud and a few showers will move in from the west. Overnight lows down to around 7 degrees. And tomorrow will be unsettled with variable cloud and a risk of showers. Some showers will be heavy and thundery, particularly during the afternoon. Highs tomorrow 16 degrees across Devizes and Mid Wiltshire.

If you got soaking wet over the weekend and rather chilly, is a good tune for you for Monday morning. Barbara Dixon, January, February. Never believe it was June, would you?

0: I'll let you into a little secret on this Monday morning. Don't you come around. Just between you and me, January, February, don't you Barbara Dixon, one of MJ the DJ's favourite ladies. Keep that between us, all right. One of her many hits, taking us back to the 1980s on this Monday morning. January, February. Sums up the weather, really. Wet and cold, isn't it? Ugh.
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0: Starting with the railways this morning and the region's departure boards for Westbury, Chippenham and Pusey. Looking very good on the rails. No reported delays or cancellations at the moment. Everything green across the board. Lovely. However, oh dear, however, in Chippenham, the advice, go before you go. Yeah. The toilets currently are out of order at Chippenham Station, but these trains are all looking absolutely splendid to start a new week this Monday morning. Turning our attention to the roads. And Derry Hill, Studley Lane, both ways closed due to ongoing roadworks. That's from Church Road and the A4 New Road. Over in Carn, a couple of sets of temporary lights causing some delays at peak times. Roadworks on the A4 New Road between Beach Terrace and Carnegie Mews. Expect delays there. And also temporary traffic lights on Cox Hill between Patford Street and the A4 New Road. Again, it's going to cause some delays at peak times. Currently looking at traffic sensors around town. All very, very quiet. People still having breakfast, queuing for the shower and looking for the dog lead.
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0: As we approach 7:15, good morning to Colin Beasley, who joins us with the very latest from the sports desk.
4: Denmark's team doctor says Christian Eriksen is doing well after collapsing in a friendly against Ukraine. The former Tottenham and Manchester United midfielder previously suffered a cardiac arrest on the pitch in their opening match against Finland at Euro 2020 5 years ago. Meanwhile, Northern Ireland aimed to disrupt France's final World Cup preparations when the two teams meet in a friendly this evening. Michael O'Neill's men go into the game in Lille on the back of Thursday night's 1-0 win over Guinea. England's cricketers made a positive start to their rebuild after a disappointing Ashes with a 115-run win against New Zealand on day 4 of the first test. Ben Stokes' side bowled out their opponents for 138 in their second innings before lunch at Lord's. Meanwhile, England have their penultimate warm-up match ahead of the Women's T20 World Cup against Australia this afternoon. The tournament hosts go into the clash in Cardiff on the back of Tuesday's 6-wicket win against India. Italian Kimi Antonelli has seen his lead at the top of the Formula One drivers' standings stretch to 66 points after winning the Monaco Grand Prix. It's now 5 victories in a row for the Mercedes driver, who finished ahead of Lewis Hamilton. Alexander Zverev is the French Open tennis champion after being a runner-up in 3 previous Grand Slam finals. The German second seed got past Flavio Caboli in an epic 5-set decider, which lasted over 4 hours in Paris.
5: I think last year was one of the most difficult moments in my tennis career, and this year it's one of the happiest moments in my tennis career, and it's a very different feeling right now.
4: And Katie Bolter gets her grass court season underway this afternoon at the Queen's Club Championship. The British number 3 faces Leila Fernandez of Canada in London.
0: Thank you, Colin. Up to date at 7:16.

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With lyrics like these, you're on your knees. You've had your biscuits, now here's the cheese.

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Hi, Pete Winterton here, asking you to join me on Monday evening for my musical alphabet. Every Monday we pick a different letter and all the artists will begin with that letter. So what's your favourite? Will it be ABBA? Or ZZ Top? A to Z on a Monday night, 9 till 11 on Fantasy Radio.

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4: From the Sky News Centre at 8, Iran has launched waves of missiles towards Israel for the first time since the ceasefire was agreed in April. Tehran says the attack was in response to Israel's continued strikes in Lebanon. Israel has returned fire, claiming to have hit military targets in central Iran. Iran's Revolutionary Guard Corps has issued this statement, which was broadcast on state television.
5: Our acceptance of the ceasefire on April the 8th was conditional upon the cessation of hostilities on all fronts. However, as always, the United States and the Zionist regime failed to uphold their commitments. They continued their aggression and crimes in Lebanon and repeatedly violated the ceasefire.
4: Meanwhile, stock markets in Asia have fallen in response to the escalating violence, with the price of oil rising again. In London, the FTSE 100 opened shortly. In other news, Keir Starmer is reportedly poised to announce a ban on social media for under-16s within the next 10 days. The Prime Minister is said to be preparing to unveil the plans to restrict online activity to protect young people from harmful content. It follows a nationwide consultation that closed last month. Our political correspondent Alex Rogers says the details are still unclear.
6: The Times is saying that he wants to stop some high-risk platforms while allowing access to some that are maybe a bit safer. So we don't really know what that looks like. So it does feel like maybe the debate around that could prolong things as well. Is there a bit more of kicking the can down the road?
4: More than 400 so-called never events have happened in the NHS in England in the past 12 months. They include having the wrong body part operated on or items being left inside patients after surgery. Four people have been killed by an earthquake in the Philippines. The quake, which measured magnitude 7.8, has caused buildings to collapse and damaged infrastructure. And finally, Denmark's team doctor says Christian Eriksen is doing well after collapsing in a friendly against Ukraine. The former Tottenham and Manchester United midfielder previously suffered a cardiac arrest on the pitch at Euro 2020 more than 5 years ago. That's the latest. I'm Chris Milligan.
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0: getting us underway for hour two of your breakfast show this morning from the new releases record box just over my right shoulder from Somber. They're kind of offering, it's called Potential. At the start of a new week, there's always potential. Things can only get better in some quarters. Anyway, welcome along to hour two, your breakfast show here on 97FM and on DAB digital radio across Devizes and Mid Wiltshire. Now, a little bit later than normal, so we may extend the answer for a little while. I'll give you a chance to get involved if you'd like to. Our morning riddle for this morning: what can run but never walks? What has a mouth and never talks? Any idea? That's a riddle for this Monday morning. If you'd like to take part, you're more than welcome. 07 520 61 91 81. Pop your name on your text or your WhatsApp, please. Or if it's easy, you can email via the website, fantasyradio.co.uk. The riddle for this Monday morning: what can run but never walks, has a mouth but never talks?
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0: This morning we'll see a band of showery rain move eastwards at first, soon clearing. Behind it, there will be sunny spells, variable cloud and a chance of the odd shower. Highs today heading towards 16 degrees. Tonight is expected to be mostly dry with clear spells, some patchy cloud around. Towards the end of the night, a band of cloud and a few showers will move in from the west. Overnight lows down to around 7 degrees. And tomorrow will be unsettled with variable cloud and risk of showers. Some of those showers will be heavy and thundery, particularly during the afternoon. Temperatures heading tomorrow towards 16 degrees across Devizes and Mid Wiltshire.
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0: So a little later than normal this morning: what can run but never walks? What has a mouth and never talks? Our riddle for this Monday morning. Any idea, you can text, you can WhatsApp, or you can email.

0: Now, there's a tune I've not heard in a long, long while. Taking us back to the summer of 1980.
1: Police MP.
0: Junior Mervyn. M-U-R, Mervyn. Police and Thieves.
1: Police and
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0: And I am pleased to report a very good picture on the region's departure boards for this Monday morning. Green across all the boards. No delays, no cancellations reported so far this morning. However. Over in Chippenham, the best advice there is go before you go, because the toilet's currently out of order over at Chippenham Station. So bear that in mind before you grab that that impulsive latte en route to the train station. You may regret it. Turning our attention to the roads. And traffic is moderate around the region this morning. Looking at the traffic sensors. Looking slow around Freith over on the A360. Slow in both directions. Not sure what's going on there yet at the moment. We'll find out more about that. Looking slow on South Broome Road, a junction of Nurse Steed Road, Gainsay, Escort Street, all looking fairly busy this morning. Queues not too bad on the London Road, either side of Windsor Drive at the minute. No doubt that will change shortly. Looking fairly busy but moving well over on the Nursery, a junction with Dunkirk Hill. And traffic starting to build on regular pinch points.
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0: Well, that'll be those pinch points on the A350. Right then, heading towards a 8:15, and good morning to Colin Beasley, who joins us with the latest sports news from the sports desk.
4: Denmark's team doctor says Christian Eriksen is doing well after collapsing in a friendly against Ukraine. The former Tottenham and Manchester United midfielder previously suffered a cardiac arrest on the pitch in their opening match against Finland at Euro 2020 5 years ago. Meanwhile, Northern Ireland aimed to disrupt France's final World Cup preparations when the two teams meet in a friendly this evening. Michael O'Neill's men go into the game in Lille on the back of Thursday night's 1-0 win over Guinea. England's cricketers made a positive start to their rebuild after a disappointing Ashes with a 115-run win against New Zealand on day 4 of the first test. Ben Stokes' side bowled out their opponents for 138 in their second innings before lunch at Lord's. Meanwhile, England have their penultimate warm-up match ahead of the Women's T20 World Cup against Australia this afternoon. The tournament hosts go into the clash in Cardiff on the back of Tuesday's 6-wicket win against India. Italian Kimi Antonelli has seen his lead at the top of the Formula One driver's standings stretched to 66 points after winning the Monaco Grand Prix. It's now 5 victories in a row for the Mercedes driver, who finished ahead of Lewis Hamilton. Alexander Zverev is the French Open tennis champion after being a runner-up in 3 previous Grand Slam finals. The German second seed got past Flavio Cabolli in an epic 5-set decider, which lasted over 4 hours in Paris.
5: I think last year was one of the most difficult moments in my tennis career, and this year it's one of the happiest moments in my tennis career, and it's a very different feeling right now.
4: And Katie Bolter gets her grass court season underway this afternoon at the Queen's Club Championship. The British number 3 faces Leila Fernandez of Canada in London.
0: Thank you, Colin. Living a better life. 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

0: Very good morning to Jonathan, joining us in Ealing this morning. Where have you been? I was worried sick.
1: Oh.
0: Techie issues. Couldn't find a big enough hammer.
2: The roses in the yard began to wilt and then again to dust.
0: Our riddle for this morning. What can run but never walk? Has a mouth and never talks. That's our riddle this morning. And that's current offering from two legends, two former Beatles, Paul McCartney and Ringo Starr. Home to Us, from the new releases record box.
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list is growing this morning. Still time to add your name. Text, WhatsApp or email if you have any idea on the answer to our riddle for this Monday morning. What can run but never walks? Has a mouth but never talks? Well, you ponder, E-L-O. Yeah.

0: never ever tire listening to ELO, Electric Light Orchestra, summer of 1976. Slightly different, I'm thinking, to the weather so far for the summer of 2026. Just looking at the portal, it's more like a November day out there. Anyway. Grey and damp. Thank you for starting your Monday with us here on Fantasy Radio, all about devices. Our riddle this morning: what can run but never walks, has a mouth and never talks? You can text, you can WhatsApp, or you can email. And we'll give you the answer a little bit later this morning, as we were a little bit late giving you the clues. So give you a chance to catch up. If you want to get involved, text, WhatsApp, or email. I'd love to hear from you. If you have any idea what can run but never walks, has a mouth but never talks. Okay, while you're pondering that,
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0: Oil prices climb after Iran launches missiles at Israel, and M&S scheme to help young people. Chris Milligan joins us with all the detail.
4: Oil prices have climbed in early trading in Asia after Iran launched missile strikes against Israel, breaking the ceasefire. The global benchmark Brent crude has risen more than 2% to above $95 a barrel. Oil prices have surged since US and Israel launched strikes on Iran in February and have continued to make huge swings throughout the subsequent ceasefire. Marks & Spencer's is launching a new scheme aimed at helping young people into work amid growing concern over youth unemployment. The programme will create 1,000 training places across the UK and Ireland over the next 18 months, with opportunities to progress into store management. Sir Keir Starmer's launching what he's calling a job centre in your pocket to get more people into work. New online AI tools are going to be trialled, which will provide 24/7 guidance on topics like career development and job applications. And a new report claims climate change could put pressure on supplies of food imported into the UK. Researchers say rising temperatures are making it harder for farmers in developing countries to grow crops such as rice, coffee, tea and cocoa.
0: Thank you, Chris. Living a better life. Up to date at 8:27. So our riddle this morning: what can run but never walks, has a mouth and never talks? Teasing the grey cells on a rather soggy Monday morning across devices. Good morning.
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0: Robert Palmer, every kind of people on a Monday morning here on Fantasy Radio. At 8.30, let's take a look at the latest local, national and international headlines this hour. Iran and Israel have exchanged missile strikes as a fragile ceasefire hangs in the balance. Tehran struck Israel in response to their ongoing attacks on Lebanon. Despite reportedly being told not to respond by Donald Trump, the Israeli military says it carried out airstrikes in western and central Iran. The Prime Minister could be on the verge of announcing a ban on social media for under-16s in the next 10 days. Sir Keir Starmer is expected to unveil the plans to restrict their online activity, though details are still unclear. A man will appear in court later after being charged with the alleged rape of two teenage girls in Great Yarmouth last month. The Romanian national was stopped at the port of Dover trying to re-enter the UK. And new data suggests almost 16,000 deaths were linked to long waits in England's emergency departments last year. The Royal College of Emergency Medicine says the figure has risen almost tenfold over the past decade. Details on those and other stories on the way with our news update from the Sky News Centre at 9 o'clock. And in local news headlines this Monday morning, a town centre store is closing down this month after 15 years of trading. And multiple fire crews were deployed to a blaze at a busy industrial estate. And a new housing development in town has reached a major milestone. You can read more on those and other stories in the local news centre, fantasyradio.co.uk. Weather-wise today, we'll see a band of showery rain move eastwards through this morning. Behind it, there'll be sunny spells, variable cloud, and a chance of the odd shower this afternoon. Highs of around 16 degrees today.
1: There's nothing like the three S's first thing in the morning. A shower, a shave, and a superb breakfast show.

0: 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Current offering from Scouting for Girls. 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Great to have your company. Thank you for starting your Monday with us. And we're extending the riddle this morning just by a few minutes as we're a little late getting underway. Normally around this time, 8:35, 8:36, we'll give you the answer. But not this morning because I was late giving you the riddle. So it'll give you time to think, engage the great sales, etc. The riddle this morning is: what can run but never walks, has a mouth but never talks? Many of you getting it right. Still time to add your name. Slightly extended this morning due to some technical issues earlier on. You can get involved, text or WhatsApp 07520 619181. Pop your name on your text or your WhatsApp, please. Or if it's easier, you're welcome to email via the website fantasyradio.co.uk. The riddle this morning: what can run but never walks, has a mouth and never talks?
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0: Libertation triumphs at the Tony Awards, and Nicola Walker's star in a new comedy on Disney Plus. Daisy Steele joins us with all the detail.
3: Lewis Hamilton says it was amazing to have the support of Kim Kardashian at yesterday's Monaco Grand Prix. The pair have reportedly been together since the start of the year. The Ferrari Formula One driver, who finished second in the race, says he's grateful as she supports him every day. Broadway's biggest night of the year saw Liberation take the top prize at the 2026 Tony Awards. John Lithgow won Best Leading Actor in a Play for his portrayal of Roald Dahl in Giant. The ceremony in New York also featured anniversary performances from Chicago, A Chorus Line, Rent and The Book of Mormon, with Pink hosting the event. Nicola Walker says she's delighted to be part of the new comedy Alice and Steve. The Disney Plus show, which is out today, follows two longtime friends who fall out after one starts dating the other one's daughter. Nicola, who plays Alice, says she understands exactly why her character reacts the way she does in the show.
4: Alice is completely correct in everything she does, because that's Alice, that's what Alice thinks. But as a viewer, it made me think, this is such great writing, because this is more so complicated, actually.
3: Twilight star Taylor Lautner has revealed he and his wife Tay are expecting a baby girl. The couple shared the news in a social media gender reveal video after announcing the pregnancy earlier this year. Lautner says he's always dreamed of being a girl dad and can't wait to welcome their daughter into the world.
0: Thank you, Daisy. 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

0: Go back to 1964, great memories there. And the tune that always reminds me of Freddie Starr. He used to rip the mick out of Mick Jagger. And that tune, brilliant memories. Not Fade Away, the Rolling Stones, of course. Now then, let's get this sorted out. Our riddle for this morning was, what can run but never walks, has a mouth but never talks? Quick check in the inbox, make sure there's no stragglers left behind. I think we've got you all. So a very good morning and well done to Paul P, to Stephen Val, Sunny Jim, Lady K, Torbin Six, Jonathan, Richie K, Lynn, Joanne and Simon getting it spot on this morning. And your names will go into the hat for the end of month draw to win the exclusive Big Breakfast Firm Round thing for getting the riddle right. The riddle this morning was quite simply a river. So well done if you were thinking along those lines. We'll have another one for you tomorrow. Normally between 7:30 and 8:30, but a little late this morning due to some technical issues beyond our control. But we're here. That's what matters. From 9 o'clock, we have the Mystery Hour, hits and headlines from a year gone by, up until 10. And then being a Monday, Lady K will take up residence to present the mid-morning programme with her Scroll of Honour. With you from 10 o'clock through until 12. And testing your local knowledge as well. How well do you know the area where you live? From 12... Mike Linford will be serving your packed lunch for a Monday. Some great tunes, some cheeky chat, and inviting you to identify what's in his lunchbox today. And then from 2, being a Monday, Andy Henley's Monday thing will be with you. 2 o'clock through until 5, 3 hours of great tunes, getting underway with an hour of fantasy anthems. Some love in the afternoon around 3:30, and then the long song around 4:30. You get the chance to choose a 12-inch single from the Fantasy Vaults simply by dropping a line addressed to Andy Henley suggesting your 12-inch single, and the reasoning behind it would be lovely. And then from 5, Dr. Provis here live from 5 on Drive Time, helping you home with the latest traffic and travel. Also the business, entertainment and sport news. And Neil has been extended by an hour tonight through until 8 o'clock due to Tim having the night off. And Pete Winterton likewise extended by an hour starting at 8 instead of 9 with an extra hour of the musical alphabet through until 11. Then of course Helen here with the Love Train from 11.
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0: Starting with the departure boards for this morning. And not looking too bad at all for Westbury, Chippenham and Pusey. No reported cancellations this morning. There are a couple of trains running a minute or three behind time, but no major delays to concern us with so far. Other than the fact that over in Chippenham, the toilets are currently out of order at Chippenham Station. So bear that in mind if you're using that venue today. Turning our attention to the roads, traffic described as moderate on the roads around the region this morning. Looking very good around Devizes compared to most weekday mornings. The traffic queues either side of Windsor Drive over on the London Road. Fairly short by normal standards and moving fairly well. Little slow on Potton Road coming up towards the South Gate Inn. South Broom Road looking slow. Nursed Road, Gaines Lane, Escort Street. All the usual volume of traffic there. And it's busy on New Park Street up on the junction with Northgate Street. Slow leaving the marketplace, heading up towards the Esso Garage. And slow on the nursery at the junction with Dunkirk Hill. And looking busy on the regular pinch points of the A350 as well.

0: Did we ever find out what a shoop shoop is? The shoop shoop song. Open brackets. It's in his kiss. Close brackets. A shoop shoop song. And of course, unmistakably Cher on a Monday morning. Good morning.
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0: 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As a sample, some things taking place this very Monday, the 8th of June. 10 o'clock this morning through until 12 noon. If you enjoy your jigsaw puzzles, there's a jigsaw puzzle swap being held over the Kennet and Avon Canal Museum function room. There is wheelchair access and toilet facilities. Tea and coffee are also available at very reasonable prices. And donations and profits go to the Canal Trust, which donate the room for the event. So if you finish your current puzzle looking for a new challenge, the Kennet and Avon Canal Museum function room is a place to go from 10 this morning. This evening, from 7.45, Long Street Blues Club, part of the Devizes Conservative Club, are proud to present John Ottaway and Wild Willie Barrett, celebrating 50 years of rock and roll madness. They are great. Tickets priced at £20 plus a booking fee in advance via Long Street Blues Club or from Devizes Books, Vinyl Realm or the Conservative Club. 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You can find out more at devizesdiary.com. Now, if you're celebrating your birthday today, a very, very happy birthday to you from all of us here at Fantasy Radio. Have a fantastic day. Sharing their day with you today, keyboard player from Duran Duran, Nick Rhodes, celebrates today. The frontman of Simply Red, the very, very recognisable Mick Hucknall, alongside former drummer with Status Quo, Jeff Rich, celebrating today, the very popular and well-known Welsh singist, Bonnie Tyler, an American singer-songwriter who racked up some great hits back in the 70s and early 80s, Paul Skaggs celebrates today, and the sixth Doctor Who, Colin Baker, celebrates, alongside, now, this will show your age, how many of you remember Fred Dinage?
4: How?
0: That one, yes. He also presented World of Sport for a while, so Fred Dinage is celebrating today. Happy birthday. Also celebrating today, son of Frank, Nancy Sinatra, celebrating her birthday today. So some well-known names. And a few nuggets to drop in the conversation later this morning when the conversation lulls during your coffee break or in the snuggery this evening. All occurred on this date, the 8th of June, over the years. Back in 1824, the washing machine was patented by Noah Cushing of Quebec. In 1829, the first British municipal swimming pool outside of London was opened, and that was in Liverpool. In 1929, Labour politician Margaret Bonfield was appointed Britain's first female cabinet minister. She became the Minister of Labour. In 1949, George Orwell's classic book, 1984, was published. And we go to the news with the birthday girl herself. Nancy Sinatra, probably her biggest hit you can sing along with on the wireless on a Monday morning. And these boots are...

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4: From the Sky News Centre at 9, a fragile ceasefire in the Middle East is on the brink of collapse after tensions escalated overnight between Iran and Israel. Tehran launched missile strikes on Israel in retaliation for their continued hits on Lebanon. And Israel has fired back despite Donald Trump reportedly telling Benjamin Netanyahu not to respond. Alex Gandler is a spokesperson for the Israeli embassy in the UK. He insists that Washington understands Israel's position.
5: The relationship is good and will continue to be good. There are challenges regarding Iran and regarding Hezbollah, and I think it's something that needs to be very clear. We need to end this once and for all.
4: The government insists it will be taking action on children's access to social media ahead of an expected announcement from the Prime Minister in the next 10 days. It could include a blanket ban for under 16, similar to one in Australia. But Minister Baroness Jackie Smith says nothing's been agreed yet.
6: This isn't a question of whether we will act on some of the concerns around social media use for young people. It's what we should most appropriately do. So we're looking at international evidence, we're looking at what we've heard from young people and parents themselves, but also what the expert evidence tells us.
4: A government consultation ended last month. A man will appear in court later after being charged with the alleged rape of two teenage girls in Great Yarmouth last month. Romanian national Madeline Alinca was stopped at the port of Dover trying to re-enter the UK. New data suggests almost 16,000 deaths were linked to long waits in England's emergency departments last year. The Royal College of Emergency Medicine says the figure's risen almost tenfold over the past decade. Denmark midfielder Christian Eriksen's undergoing tests in hospital after collapsing on the pitch during their friendly with Ukraine. The team's doctor says he's doing well. And finally, actor John Lithgow's made history by becoming the oldest man to win a Tony Award. The 80-year-old won Best Lead Actor for his role as Roald Dahl in Giant, which he also performed on London's West End. That's the latest. I'm Chris Milligan.

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0: Welcome along to Monday Morning's Mystery Hour, right here on Fantasy Radio. Broadcasting from the poshest broom cupboard in town, up here in the attic of the Corn Exchange. Excuse me, no, you don't. Thank you. Behave, honestly. Dear, oh dear. It proves it's live radio. Good morning, anyway. Welcome along. Now, where were we before we were so rudely interrupted, honestly? Yes, up here in the attic of the Corn Exchange, broadcasting on 97 FM and on DAB Digital Radio across Devizes and Wiltshire. And if you want to get involved this morning, maybe there's a tune that'll jog a memory or a headline that will give you a nudge and think, oh yes, I remember that. You can get involved via the text or the WhatsApp, 07520 619181. Remembering to pop your name on your text or your WhatsApp, please. 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A couple of new entries on the chart this very week in our mystery year. You heard there from Cliff Richard and Human Work of Art. And getting us started, the unmistakable Sister Sledge and Thinking of You on the charts in our mystery year for this Monday morning. Now, a headline that may help you. In this year, Staples, an American office supply chain, opened their first UK branch in Swansea in this year.
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0: We'll edit that bit out later. Weather-wise then, we'll see a band of showery rain move eastwards at first, soon clearing. Behind there will be some sunny spells, variable cloud, and a chance of the odd shower through the afternoon. Highs of around 16 degrees today. Tonight is expected to be mostly dry with clear spells and some patchy cloud around. Towards the end of the night, a band of cloud and a few showers will move in from the west. Overnight lows down to around 7 degrees. And tomorrow will be unsettled with variable cloud and a risk of showers. Some showers will be heavy and possibly thundery, particularly during the afternoon. Highs tomorrow, 16 degrees across Devizes and Mid-Wiltshire. Our mystery continues. Sade. No Ordinary Love. Inflation reached a 29-year low this year, down to 1.3%.

featuring on her album Love Deluxe, fourth studio album, good album as well. Sade on the charts and climbing this week, No Ordinary Love. Reissued following appearance in the film Indecent Proposal, if you remember the film. Doing very well for Sade. Any idea on the year, you can text, you can WhatsApp, or you can email. Have as many goes as you like, no charge. Inflation reached a 29-year low of 1.3%, and the Sunday newspaper The Observer was acquired by The Guardian Media Group in this year.

0: Very successful. Tina Turner on the charts and I missed you for this Monday morning. And we've caught out Craig and Paul P this morning with our first track. Remember, the songs you hear were on the hit parade or the charts this very week in our mystery year, not necessarily the year they were released. Talking of releases, a new release and making their chart debut on the charts this week in our mystery year. But eventually climbed to number three. A Jamaican DJ and a Jamaican singer doing very well together as a duo. Opening their chart account with their debut hit next.
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A new entry on the chart this very week in our mystery, yeah? Brand new at number 13, on the way up to number 3 with their debut. Not a bad start for Jamaican duo DJ Chakademus and singist Pliers, known to his classmates as Everton Bono. Tease Me, Tease Me. On the charts this very week in our mystery year. In this year, Teletext launched a brand new Teletext service on ITV and Channel 4, replacing the old Oracle service. The number of unfit homes in Britain was reported to have increased from 900,000 to more than 1,300,000. And Staples, the American office superstore chain, opened their very first branch here in the UK over in Swansea. The inflation reached a 29-year low in May of this year, down to 1.3%. If you're going to go to the cinema this year, films doing rather well at the box office included Cool Runnings, In the Line of Fire, and The Fugitive. And some new programmes on the telly this year: The Mrs. Merton Show, Peak Practice, Goodnight Sweetheart, and Stark all made their debut. Stark, I remember, very popular with their lead actor Sean Bean, a favourite with the ladies. Talking of ladies, Lisa Stansfield's doing well this year. In all the right places, climbing the charts this week. Can you remember the year?

enjoying a top 10 hits in our mystery year. Lisa Stansfield, In All the Right Places. Any idea of the year, you can text, you can WhatsApp, or you can email. We give the answer just before the news update for 10 o'clock. And we'll play you this week's number one into the news at 10. It's feeling so good. So new programmes this year included the Mrs. Merton Show, The Peak Practice, Goodnight Sweetheart and Stark. We said goodbye to the Darling Buds of May, Every Second Counts. Spender came to an end in this year, as did the short-lived soap opera, a bit of a disaster by all accounts. El Dorado came to an end in this year. The other, John Major launched his Back to Basics campaign. And a brand new entry on the charts this week. New in at number 7 for those Pet Shop Boy types. Can you forgive her? Can you remember the year?

0: Brand new shiny new entry on the chart this week for those Pet Shop Boy types. Mind you, they've had so many hits over so many years. Doesn't really help that much, Brian, so well, I'm sorry, but they were there. New entry number 7 this week for the Pet Shop Boys, asking the question, can you forgive her? Yeah, of course you can, of course you can. So well done to the following who have confirmed that their name will go in the draw at the end of the month for the exclusive Big Breakfast floppy squarish thing for getting the mystery in right this morning. Well done to Paul P, to Mrs. W, Torbin 6, to Claire, Alison, and flying solo this morning in the very sunny foothills, not jealous. Good morning to Elaine. She says, on my own this morning. Don't recall many of the songs, but I do recognise one of the films. Oh, well done. And you got the year right, so well done to you. Elaine joining the list. Films doing well at the box office this year included Cool Runnings, In the Line of Fire and The Fugitive. John Major launched his Back to Basics campaign in this year, and the Department of Health revealed the number of people on hospital waiting lists had reached 1 million for the very first time. Big headline in this year. The Sunday newspaper The Observer was acquired by the Guardian Media Group. And MI5 published a booklet, The Security Service, revealing publicly for the first time its activities, operations and duties, as well as the identity and photographs of Stella Remington as Director General. Big headline summer of this year. Do those clues help? If they do, 07 520 619181. Text or WhatsApp, pop your name on there please. That'd be marvellous. Or if it's easy, you can email via the website fantasyradio.co.uk. And remember, as many goes as you like. Good morning to Lynn joining the list this morning. A big climb on the charts this week, up 12 places with their debut chart entry, en route to number 2. Do you remember this?
1: What?

making their debut in our mystery of this morning. Hadaway, What Is Love? Big climb this week. Up 12 places, en route to number 2, not quite making the number 1 slot. Good outing though for their first appearance. On the way, a tune from a band from Kingston, Jamaica, who first formed in 1968. And if you're a regular gym bunny, then I'll dedicate that song on the way to you. A big hit this week in our mystery year.

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A big hit in our mystery of this morning. For a band who originally got together in Kingston way back in 1968. Performed under various names, including the Inner Circle Band and the Bad Boys of Reggae. On the charts in our mystery here as Inner Circle. And Sweat a La La La La Long. So if you're off to the gym today, if you're a regular at the gym, I'll dedicate that one to you as you do your workout this morning. So a very good morning to Sunny Jim. Good morning to Dave Doubledex, Lawrence, Lynn, Elaine, who is flying solo this morning. Also Alison, Claire, Torben Six, Mrs. W, and Paul P, getting our mystery year spot on this morning. Still time to add your name. Two more tunes before we reveal the year. You can text, you can WhatsApp, or you can email. Have as many goes as you like. New programmes on the telly, The Mrs. Merton Show, Peak Practice, Goodnight Sweetheart, and Stark. We say goodbye to the Darling Buds of May. Every second counts. Spender and El Dorado coming to an end in this year.

climbing to their peak of number three this week in our mystery year. Spin Doctors, Two Princes. Number three going no higher. One place above them, last week's number one, which means we have a new number one this week in our mystery year. This had spent 3 weeks number one in our mystery year this morning. Well done to all of you getting it right. The answer on the way after this. Ace of Base, last week number one, down to number two this week. All That She Wants.

Four artists from Sweden, known collectively as Ace of Base, making a very, very good impression on their debut into the UK charts. Had been number one for 3 weeks. All That She Wants. The first of many hits from the four of them. So well done to Paul P, Mrs. W, Torben 6, to Claire, to Alison, to Elaine, to Lynn, to Lawrence, Dave Doubledex, Sunny Jim, all getting it spot on this morning. Well done to all of you getting our year right. Hits and headlines from 1993 and to the news at 10, with the first of 2 weeks at number one for UB40. Have a great Monday. Only fools rushing. Lady K waiting for you after the news.

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4: From the Sky News Centre at 10, Iran's Revolutionary Guard says it's begun a full week of continuous strikes after firing missiles towards Israel overnight. Tehran says it's in response to continued Israeli attacks on Lebanon. Despite Donald Trump warning not to respond, Israel carried out airstrikes in Iran. Former Israeli Prime Minister Naftali Bennett says they have a right to defend themselves.
5: We were attacked last night by dozens of Iranian ballistic missiles, and any independent sovereign country has to defend itself. We did nothing to provoke this attack.
4: The Prime Minister has confirmed he wants to see a ban on young people sending and receiving sexually explicit images. Sakir Starmer has called on tech companies operating in the UK to introduce device controls to prevent the images being sent. Speaking at London Tech Week, the PM warned firms the government will step in if they don't comply with his demands.
6: This is not an impossible challenge. These are some of the most innovative companies in the world, and I believe they can solve it. But if they choose not to, then we will act. And we will change the law.
4: Meanwhile, the Prime Minister could be on the verge of announcing a ban on children accessing what are described as harmful online platforms. It's reported Sakir Starmer decided to proceed after speaking to bereaved parents. A man will appear in court later after being charged with the alleged rape of two teenage girls in Great Yarmouth last month. Romanian national Madalina Linca was stopped at the port of Dover trying to re-enter the UK. More than 400 so-called never events have happened in the NHS in England in the past 12 months. They include things like having the wrong body part operated on. And finally, Denmark's team doctor says he's spoken with Christian Eriksen this morning and says he's doing well. The midfielder collapsed during their friendly against Ukraine. Morten Boesen says he believes he'll be discharged from hospital soon. That's the latest from Sky News. I'm Chris Milligan.
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8: Well, a very good Monday morning. Welcome along to the mid-morning show. Kath taking care of proceedings for the next 2 hours here on Fantasy Radio through until midday. My thanks to Barnsley, as always, for a superb breakfast show, part two, and an extra lot of coffee mugs lying around this morning. I really can't think why.

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2: Well, this morning we'll see a band of showery rain moving eastwards at first, but soon clearing through. Behind it, there will be sunny spells, variable cloud, and a chance of the odd shower. Tonight is expected to be mostly dry with clear spells and some patchy cloud around. Towards the end of the night, a band of cloud and a few showers will move in from the west and a nighttime low of 7 degrees. Tomorrow will be unsettled with variable cloud and a risk of showers. Some of the showers will be heavy and thundery, particularly during the afternoon. And the outlook, Wednesday morning there'll be variable cloud and a few showers, becoming more widespread and locally heavy and thundery during the afternoon. Thursday will turn cloudy and breezy with patchy rain moving in from the west.

0: pleasant little ditty from the Fantasy Radio new releases record box, Jungle and Carry On here on Fantasy on a Monday morning. And a very, very good morning to Stevie B. I do hope you've dried out after the excitements of Saturday. I think the OB team are just about dry. There's been a bit of shrinkage in one or two instances, but on the whole, they've come through okay. Stevie off on his travels this morning, so we wish you a very, very safe journey with this piece of music, Driving Away From Home.
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2: Well, currently it's 20 minutes after 10 here on Fantasy on a Monday morning. A slightly damp Monday morning. I'm just checking out the porthole to see if the rain has moved on yet. I think not. But I'm happy to say that the Fantasy Radio roof garden is very appreciative of the rain. It did suffer in those rather hot days. Do you remember those? Do you remember our summer? But don't worry, there will be hot on the way, according to the experts.

24 minutes before 11 here on Fantasy Radio with Jade and Before You Break My Heart. Now, I must apologise to Sylvia. We were having our Monday morning natter and I had to gallop off a bit quickly. I'm multitasking. Who knew? Who knew it was possible for Kath Dawson to do such a thing? But over the last couple of days, I've had the pleasure of meeting with our winners of the DAB radios, and they've all been popping into the studio to collect their prizes. So it's keeping me out of mischief this morning. But Sylvia, I'm so sorry I rushed off. I'm sure we'll catch up with a bit more of a chinwag later on.

Never let it be said that Fantasy Radio music isn't relevant at 19 minutes before 11. Supertramp, It's Raining Again. And that's just playing out as it goes darker and darker here in the studio. I may even have to go to the sheer extravagance of putting a light on if it gets any darker. I think it's about to throw it down again. But fortunately, nice and cosy in Fantasy Towers. Now then, I think it's about time. It's all a bit higgledy-piggledy this morning, all this excitement, that we have a little go at where am I? Where did I visit in the last week? And I think this is a nice easy one for you. This item was built in 1999 to celebrate the forthcoming third millennium, based on the design of an earlier hill figure. So if you think you know where I visited in the past week, do please give me a call, either on the phone, devices 730555, text or WhatsApp your suggestions to 07520 619181, or of course via the website at fantasyradio.co.uk, where you can click on the Contact Lady K button.

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a current resident of the Fantasy Radio new releases record box, Holly Humberston and To Love Somebody at 8 minutes before 11. And it's a very, very good morning to Elaine. And dry and sunny foothills of the French Pyrenees. Not a bit envious, but this is slightly worrying. Elaine has been left home alone. She's trying very hard not to get up to any mischief, but she's asking the question, is it too early for a sherry? I won't tell anyone, Elaine. There's probably nobody listening, so nobody will know. And Elaine, quite correct, on the Scroll of Honour, with the guess of where have I been, with an H, Catherine, in the past week. So here are the clues again, if you missed them originally. Built in 1999 to celebrate the forthcoming third millennium, based on the design of an earlier hill figure. So if you have a clue where I visited in the past week, you could call in on Devise's 730555, text or WhatsApp to 07520 61 91 81, or of course via the website at fantasyradio.co.uk, then click on the Contact Lady K button.

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0: Now, I've asked you in today to discuss the promo for your show, because in the last couple of months, we've had some complaints.
1: Oh, dear.
0: That it's, well, how can I put this? It's too long.
1: Too long?
0: And so we want you to shorten it quite a bit. Perhaps you could come up with something now.
1: 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Everything in between. All from the last 50 years. Not forgetting.
0: Stop. It's still too long.
1: Oh, really?
0: Oh, yes.
1: Oh, how about for a night in with the best rock music from the last 50 years plus? 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
0: Ah, almost there. Still could be a tinsy-winsy bit shorter.
1: Really?
0: Oh, I think so.
1: TUFR7.
0: Perfect! Wasn't difficult, was it?
1: You're a loony.
2: Well, hopefully Tim is feeling much, much better, and we will be back with you tomorrow evening at 7. A sore throat and losing your voice is a handicap when you're a radio presenter. Hope you're feeling better, Tim.

0: firms block children from sending and receiving nude images on their devices. He's told industry leaders to bring in the changes voluntarily or the law will be changed. Former safeguarding minister Jess Phillips quit her job over what she claimed was the slow progress on measures tackling violence against women and girls. She's welcomed the move.
1: Even if what we were announcing today was the actual legislation, that would still take nigh on a year. So asking the tech companies to do it and then legislating, it has the potential to make this happen quicker. I only wish that we had done this a year ago.
0: A 19-year-old woman's died after gunshots were heard at a house in North London. A murder investigation's been launched following the incident in Finchley in the early hours of this morning. The Sikh Federation is calling for a public inquiry into the catastrophic multi-agency failures surrounding the death of Henry Novak. The teenager was stabbed to death by 23-year-old Vikram Digwa last year. There have been calls for a change in the law which allows members of the religion to carry ceremonial daggers. Dabindajit Singh's from the organisation.
2: People like Digwa shouldn't be carrying around offensive weapons if they've got a violent tendency. And my understanding of the new law that went through at the end of April, if you carry a bladed weapon with the intention of committing violence, it's up to 7 years imprisonment.
0: Mauritius says it hasn't received any US proposal on the Chagos Islands. It was reported in the Telegraph that Donald Trump was considering buying the island after the planned handover from the UK. And Denmark's team doctor says he thinks Christian Eriksen will be discharged from hospital soon. It's after the midfielder collapsed during their friendly with Ukraine yesterday. That's the latest. I'm Chris Milligan.
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1: Well, we're currently seeing a band of showery rain moving eastwards, but behind it there will be sunny spells, variable cloud and a chance of the odd shower with a daytime high of 16 degrees. Tonight is expected to be mostly dry with clear spells and some patchy cloud around. Towards the end of the night, a band of cloud and a few showers will move in from the west with a nighttime low of 7 degrees. Tuesday will be unsettled with variable cloud and a risk of showers. Some of the showers will be heavy and thundery, particularly during the afternoon. And the outlook on Wednesday morning, there will be variable cloud and a few showers, becoming more widespread and locally heavy and thundery during Tuesday afternoon.

from the Fantasy Radio new releases record box, Blue and Flowers. Very pleasant little tune. Confession time, I forgot again. I didn't dust the new releases record box yesterday. But in my defence, Your Honour, I was really rather busy running. That's a joke. Going up and down stairs here in the Corn Exchange, having the pleasure of meeting the winners of the DAB Radios, the competition that Fantasy Radio ran throughout May. Now, time to say a very, very good morning to Sarah. And given the current weather that we are enjoying, in inverted commas, here in the UK, I won't make mention of people out in their shorts and vest top this morning over in the sunny foothills. Not a bit jealous. Sarah suggested that we should have from Boney M this morning, Rivers of Babylon.

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1: In 1962, the Beatles had quite a following, but by 1964, Beatlemania had taken the world by storm. 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
2: Oh, that's an abrupt ending, isn't it? Well, hello again to my good mate Sylvia. She rang back. I'm delighted to say that we're still friends because I was very rude before. Went dashing off mid-telephone conversation because somebody rang the doorbell that I had to answer. Anyway, Sylvia has come up with the choice of an excellent tune for this Monday morning. And we've both decided that we're going to play it very, very loudly. If I turn it up actually maximum volume at Fantasy HQ, Sylvia probably won't need to have her radio on. Anyway, from the 1980s, Don Henley, Boys of Summer.

fabulous tune each here on Fantasy Radio. Don Henley and the Boys of Summer, as suggested by Sylvia this morning. 26 minutes after 11 on this Monday, June the 8th. And we're playing just for fun this morning, Where Am I? Where did I visit in the past week? Our clues. This was built in 1999 to celebrate the forthcoming third millennium and based on the design of an earlier Hill figure. So if you think you know where I popped along to in the past week, do please give me a call on 730555. Text or WhatsApp your suggestion to 07520 61 91 81 or of course via the website at fantasyradio.co.uk where you can click on the Contact Lady K button.

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2: 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They'll be promoting services to enable visually impaired people to continue access reading. They have audiobooks, e-audiobooks, free to download, and large print books available, plus a visually impaired membership. There's also information on organisations such as Wiltshire Sight, the RNIB, and a visually impaired reading group. And a creative workshop for unpaid carers is being held from 2 until 4 o'clock on the afternoon of Tuesday, the 9th of June, at the Quakers Meeting House in Sussex Wharf, the nursery. 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

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I still can't say that properly. Across West Wiltshire. I've been and bought new teeth and everything, but it still doesn't come out properly. Anyway, tune now from Steely Dan, which on Fantasy Radio, it's the law that every now and then you have to play a Steely Dan tune.

Well, that's met with clause number 42 in my fantasy radio contract. I've played a Steely Dan tune at 18 minutes before 12 on this Monday, June the 8th. And don't forget, with you after the news at midday, we welcome into Fantasy Towers from the green room, fresh from the green room, I have to say, our very own style icon, Mr. Mike Linford.

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Now, I wouldn't want you to think I was speaking to my colleague, because we do speak, you know, but Mike and I, trouble always ensues when he arrives in the studio. Anyway, I'm delighted to say that I've just met with the last of our winners for the DAB radios, our competition that we ran throughout May. And stay tuned, because you never know, there might be another competition or two along before you know it. Anyway, we've been playing this morning, Where Am I? Where Did I Go in the Last Week? Needless to say, one of my colleagues came up with a suitably cheeky comment about my destination. I bet you can't guess who that was. And item was built in 1999 to celebrate the forthcoming third millennium, based on the design of an earlier hill figure, and it's the eighth and most recent major White Horse Hill figure cut in Wiltshire and still visible today. So well done to Mike, Lawrence and Elaine, who found themselves on the Lady K Scroll of Honour this Monday morning.

Wednesday is packed lunchtime here on Fantasy Radio. As well as all your favourite songs, we'll have a look at the local news, a dip into the Devizes diary, and birthday shout-outs to everyone who's celebrating their big day this week. The Packed Lunch with me, Mike Marnie, from 12 till 2 every Wednesday, right here on Fantasy Radio. It's what lunchtimes were made for.

Well, that's my cue to vacate the studio and make way for Mike with you after the news at midday with Monday's packed lunch and, of course, the by now world-famous What's in My Lunchbox quiz. Thank you very much to everybody that's been in touch this morning. I'll be back with you on Sunday between 10 and 12, all being well. Have a good week. Look after yourselves and do stay dry, won't you? Bye-bye for now.

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4: From the Sky News Centre at midday, Keir Starmer has told tech companies to block children from being able to send or receive explicit images or face a ban. The government wants devices to have inbuilt controls as a safeguard. A consultation on how to regulate children's access to the internet ended last month. Conservative leader Kerry Badenoch wants an outright social media ban.
5: Banning certain features is not enough. Social media is for adults, not for children. These

0: talk, individuals chose to look the other way, warnings were ignored, and the fear of stigma and bias was placed above safety and duty.
1: She's called for a meeting between the government and bereaved families to discuss what needs to change. The Prime Minister says he's deeply concerned about the situation in the Middle East. Tensions are rising as tit-for-tat missile fire has been exchanged between Israel and Iran. A 19-year-old woman has died after gunshots were heard at a house in North London. The victim died at the scene in Dale Grove in Finchley just after midnight. More than 400 so-called never events have happened in the NHS in England in the past 12 months. They include things like having the wrong body part operated on. And finally, the actor John Lithgow's made history by becoming the oldest man to win a Tony Award. The 80-year-old won Best Lead Actor for his role as Roald Dahl in Giant, which he also performed on London's West End. That's the latest from Sky News. I'm Chris Milligan.
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3: Monday's Packed Lunch with Mike Linford.

Well, a very good afternoon and welcome to Monday's Pat Lunch. Mike Linford here with you until 2. Big thank you to Lady K, Cass Dawson for another epic mid-morning show. Never let it be said that us presenters don't get on. We met for lunch last Wednesday. How long was it? Was it 5-hour lunch in the Bear? What could possibly go wrong? Needless to say, she was on our own at the top of Roundway Hill. Don't ask, don't ask. Just coming up to 12:07. Loads of great stuff lined up for you this Monday lunchtime. If only we could do something about the weather.

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2: Well, the rain should clear this afternoon, leading to a much drier and brighter afternoon with some sunny spells. Feeling rather cool for June with a maximum temperature of 17 degrees. Tonight, largely dry this evening across the east, but scattered showers further west will tend to spread a little further east overnight. A rather chilly night for June, a minimum temperature 7 degrees. Tomorrow, a day of sunshine and scattered showers across the region, the showers possibly turning heavy in places with the risk of thunder. Still remaining on the rather cool side, maximum temperature 16 degrees. Looking further ahead, further sunshine and showers throughout Wednesday before a spell of wet and windy weather moves in for Thursday. Potentially cloudy and damp start to Friday, but drier and brighter later.

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5: Well, it's just coming up to 18 minutes past 12. 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

Hi there, Alex Damon here with your midweek sport and music show every Wednesday from 9 till 11 p.m. on Fantasy Radio 97 FM. We talk about the football, the rugby, the tennis, and also the local sport as well in and around Devizes. 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
2: The PM's ultimatum to tech firms and the latest British company to fall into overseas hands. Fede Silver is here now with the Lunchtime Business News.
3: The Prime Minister's confirmed he wants to see a ban on young people sending and receiving sexually explicit images. Sir Keir Starmer's called on tech companies operating in the UK to introduce device controls to prevent the images being sent. Speaking at London Tech Week, the PM warned firms the government will step in if they don't comply. Tate and Lyle have agreed to a £2.7 billion takeover by an American rival. Ingredion will pay a nearly 60% premium on the share price from when negotiations began. The British firm supplies sweeteners for Coca-Cola, among others. Revolution Beauty has struck a deal with its shareholder Debenhams Group to launch beauty and fragrance products. It means the cosmetics firm will be able to sell its items across the retailer's range of brands. And a scheme's launching to help young people from disadvantaged backgrounds start their own businesses. Successful applicants to the Scottish First Minister's Startup Challenge will be aged 18 to 30 and will get mentoring, training and grants of up to £5,000.
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Jackie Wilson with Reet's Petite here on Fantasy Radio. Now, this music means one thing. It's time for Guess What's in the Lunchbox quiz. This is where I give you the first letter of each word that makes up what's in the lunchbox today. If I said SS, that could be sausage sandwich. To take part, you can either call me on 730-555. You can text or WhatsApp me 07520619181. Don't forget, pop your name on it though for me, please. Or you can send me an email. 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Today's letters. There's only two of them today. The first letter is the letter A. A for Alpha. The second letter is the letter C. C for Charlie. Alpha Charlie. A C. Things are a little bit different for the next few weeks. Everybody that comes in with a correct answer, their name will go into one of our very smart designer bags. You wouldn't expect anything else, would you? And then we draw two lucky winners out for the chance to win. Yep, you've guessed it, two fabulous fantasy mugs. You've got to be in it to win it, as they say. So today's letters, A for Alpha and C for Charlie. A, C. What do you think's in the lunchbox today? If you know, don't keep it to yourself. Give me a call, 730-555. You can text or WhatsApp me, 07520-619181. Don't forget, pop your name on it. Or send me an email. 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A for Alpha, C for Charlie. No apple crumble involved in today's lunchbox. Keeps trying. A, C. Don't be shy. Have a go. Good luck.

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Well, we're playing Guess What's in the Lunchbox quiz this morning. And so far, Lawrence, Sylvia, Angie, the guys at Cyproom Surgery, Skullsy, Diblett, Sam and Tino have all had a go. So all your names will be entered into the designer bag for a chance to win a fantasy mug. As we speak, Tina's going through the entire contents of her food cupboard. Oh, goodness me. What do you think's in the lunchbox today? A for Alpha, C for Charlie. A

Big Audio Dynamite. 4 minutes to one, taking us up to the news. This is Boyzone. Careful, it's Lovebirds.

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0: On the Sky News Centre at 1, the Prime Minister has given tech companies an ultimatum to stop children sending and receiving explicit images on their devices. Sir Keir Starmer's told them to implement changes or face new legislation. Conservative leader Kemi Badenoch says he needs to get them off social media rather than take piecemeal action. Lib Dem deputy leader Daisy Cooper's questioned the timing of the announcements.
1: I just find it desperately sad that it has taken almost 2 years for the Prime Minister to do this. And I think it's desperately sad that he's now doing it in the context of a leadership challenge rather than doing it because it's the right thing to do.
0: The families of three people who were stabbed to death in Nottingham in 2023 say they were let down by multiple agencies. A public inquiry into the killings has highlighted several occasions where interventions should have been made with the attacker Valdo Kallocane. Sir Keir Starmer has called for a return to the ceasefire in the Middle East. Iran and Israel have begun firing on each other again for the first time since April. Iran says the strikes are retaliation for Israel's continued attacks on Hezbollah in Lebanon. The Prime Minister says he's deeply concerned.

0: in December 2016. Latvia's armed forces say its airspace is now safe after a drone was shot down this morning. It was destroyed by a French fighter jet based in Lithuania. And Denmark's team doctor says he's spoken with Christian Eriksen after he collapsed during their game with Ukraine yesterday. Morten Boesen said the midfielder's doing well and he hopes he'll be discharged from hospital soon. That's the latest. I'm Chris Milligan.
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2: Much drier and brighter this afternoon with some sunny spells. Feeling rather cool though for June with a maximum temperature of 17 degrees. Largely dry this evening and across the east of the region, but scattered showers further west. They will tend to spread a little further east overnight. It's going to be a chilly night for June with minimum temperature 7 degrees. Tomorrow risks a day of sunshine and scattered showers across the region. The showers possibly turn in heavy in places with the risk of thunder, remaining on the cool side again with a maximum temperature 16 degrees. Looking further ahead,

further sunshine and showers throughout Wednesday before a spell of wet and windy moves in for Thursday. Potentially cloudy and damp start to Friday, but drier and brighter later.

taken from his album American Heart. That was Benson Boone. For something brand new now, this is called Homewrecker from Sombra.

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2: Liberation triumphs at the Tony Awards and Nicola Walker stars in a new comedy on Disney+. Daisy Still is here now with the lunchtime showbiz news.
3: Lewis Hamilton says it was amazing to have the support of Kim Kardashian at yesterday's Monaco Grand Prix. The pair have reportedly been together since the start of the year. The Ferrari Formula One driver, who finished second in the race, says he's grateful as she supports him every day. Broadway's biggest night of the year saw Liberation take the top prize at the 2026 Tony Awards. John Lithgow won Best Leading Actor in a Play for his portrayal of Roald Dahl in Giant. The ceremony in New York also featured anniversary performances from Chicago, A Chorus Line, Rent and The Book of Mormon, with Pink hosting the event. Nicola Walker says she's delighted to be part of the new comedy Alice and Steve. The Disney Plus show, which is out today, follows two longtime friends who fall out after one starts dating the other one's daughter. Nicola, who plays Alice, says she understands exactly why her character reacts the way she does in the show.
4: Alice is completely correct in everything she does, because that's Alice, that's what Alice thinks. But as a viewer, it made me think, this is such great writing, because this is more so complicated, actually.
3: Twilight star Taylor Lautner has revealed he and his wife Tay are expecting a baby girl. The couple shared the news in a social media gender reveal video after announcing the pregnancy earlier this year. Lautner says he's always dreamed of being a girl dad and can't wait to welcome their daughter into the world.
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Thursday's Early Late Show has moved into its summer season, and there are, as you would expect, a few changes. We've got a brand new competition called The Chain. In fact, can we change the theme, please? Just guess the link between the two songs I'll play you. That's The Chain. And Glovebox Classics features summer songs for the season. We'll also have the usual bits and pieces like the 80s Top 10, Al Weber's Chosen Song, The Devices Diary, and the end of show Smoochie. So join me, Jonesy, every Thursday evening from 7 for Summer's Early Late Show, right here on 97FM Fantasy Radio.

Roy Orbison, you got it here on Fantasy Radio. 28 minutes past one. If you just tuned in, this is Monday's Packed Lunch. I'm Mike Linford with you until two. And we're playing Guess What's in the Lunchbox quiz. This is where I give you the first letter of each word. That's it, what's in the lunchbox today. To take part, you can either call me on 730-555. 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Every single entry today gets put into a designer bag in a few weeks' time for a chance of winning a fabulous fantasy mug. What more could you ask for? So far on today's list, we have Lawrence, Sylvia, Andrew, the guys at Cyphroom Surgery, Skulzy Diblett, Sam, Tina, Elaine and Paul. See if you can join them. Today's letters, there's only two of them. A for Alpha, C for Charlie. A, C. Think sweet. It's not savoury today. Think sweet. A for Alpha. C for Charlie. 730555 is the number to call me. 07520-619281 if you'd sooner text or WhatsApp. Or send me an email. 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So to be in for a chance to win a fabulous fantasy mug, either call me, text or WhatsApp me, or send me an email. What do you think this stands for? A for Alpha, C for Charlie. No apple crumble involved? A for Alpha, C for Charlie. Good luck.

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2: 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You can risk it by getting a ticket on the door, £25 each. Looking ahead to Wednesday, the Devizes Neighbourhood Police Team will be holding a community consultation at St Arbuck's Cafe in Market Lavington. That's between 10am and 12 noon. As I said, this coming Wednesday, the 10th of June. Go along and chat with your local team, whether you've got a question, a concern, or you just want to say hello. They'd love to see you. No appointment is needed and everybody is welcome. To find out what else is going on in and around the local area, head on over to devizesdiary.com. You can also find details on how to advertise your own event. 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

Well, if you've been playing along at home with Guess What's in the Lunchbox and you guessed that AC stood for almond croissant, between you and I had two. Feeling slightly full now, but you are now on that winning list with Lawrence, Sylvia, Angie. Guys, aside from surgery, Skullsy, Diblett, Sam, Tina, Elaine and Paul. So well done to all of you. Stay tuned to Fantasy Radio. Coming up after the news, it's Andy Henley. Then live from 5, an extended version of Neil Provis, morphing into Pete Winterton.

Well, that's it for me until Thursday afternoon from 2 with the afternoon show. Enjoy the rest of the week. Have fun. Take it easy. Stay dry. Big love for me. Bye-bye.

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6: From the Sky News Centre at 2. Sir Keir Starmer has told tech companies to block children from being able to send or receive explicit images or face a ban. The government wants devices to have inbuilt controls as a safeguard. A consultation on how to regulate children's access to the internet ended last month. Conservative leader Kemi Badenoch wants an outright social media ban.
7: Banning certain features is not enough. Social media is for adults, not for children. These platforms are designed to be addictive, and social media companies should not be profiting off young people's anxiety, mental health or depression.
6: The mom of Barnaby Webber, who was stabbed to death by Valdo Calicane in Nottingham in 2023, says every single agency failed to protect the public. Emma Webber says that after weeks of public inquiry, the families of the three victims have learned multiple chances to stop the tragedy were missed.
8: Mental health services failed to treat and manage. Police repeatedly failed to act. Agencies didn't talk. Individuals chose to look the other way. Warnings were ignored. And the fear of stigma and bias was placed above safety and duty.
6: She's called for a meeting between the government and bereaved families to discuss what needs to change. In other news, Sir Keir Starmer has called for a return to the ceasefire in the Middle East. Iran and Israel have begun firing on each other again for the first time since April. A 19-year-old woman has died after gunshots were heard at a house in North London. The victim was pronounced dead at the scene in Dale Grove and Finchley in the early hours of this morning. BP says it's paid £1.2 billion in tax in the UK last year. It includes £422 million

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1: How are you enjoying the weather today? Yes. What we've got at the moment is what we've got pretty much for the rest of the day. 19 degrees top temperatures today across the centre of Devizes, just outside our Corn Exchange studios, right in the heart of the town. Overnight lows, we're in double figures, down to 12 degrees tonight, slightly warmer tomorrow. Pretty much more of what we've got today, I'm afraid. I'm Andy Henley, this is Fantasy Radio, here through till 5 o'clock this afternoon and every Monday between 2 and 3. The best songs in the world being played from our Corn Exchange studios in Devizes. We call

On the afternoon anthems, it's Fantasy Radio Monday, 8th of June, 2026. Nowhere in the World, Life Goes On. Kiss before that and Crazy, Crazy Nights. 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Right, back to the anthems. Here's The Damned.

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0: There's a quiz going on tomorrow in Bromham, down at the brilliant community hub right in the heart of Bromham. It's a general knowledge quiz. 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

Talking Heads and Road to Nowhere. This is Fantasy Radio. On the way in around about now, it's time. Two classic love songs back to back. We know Monday can be a very tough day, wherever you are, whatever you're doing. So hopefully you're going to enjoy our two classic 80s love songs in around about an hour's time here at Fantasy Radio. Meanwhile, back to the anthems. Here's Nick Lowe, Cruel to Be Kind, and still plenty more to come before three.

Aren't you just loving the anthems today? Philip Oakey and Giorgio Moroder together in Electric Dreams at Fantasy Radio. Thank you very much indeed for listening. 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And whilst you're down there, don't forget to sign the visitors book. We'd love to hear what you say about the radio station. Back to the anthem.

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That's the Kaiser Chiefs. It's Fantasy Radio Monday afternoon anthem. The best songs in the world being played from our Corn Exchange studios in Devizes. I think we can tick 10 out of 10 for our anthem today. There's more than next Monday from

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4: From the Sky News Centre at 3. The Prime Minister has warned tech companies they have 3 months to bring in changes to smartphones that stop children accessing adult content. Keir Starmer says manufacturers need to activate built-in features that prevent under-16s taking, sharing or viewing nude images. If firms don't comply, the government will bring in legislation leading to fines or criminal liability. Here's former safeguarding minister Jess Phillips.
5: The technology already exists and I have seen it live in action. I want to see the operating systems leaders look very, very fast at how they can stop children taking naked images of themselves. I believe that Apple and Google could probably do this overnight.
4: It's understood Iranian and Israeli authorities have agreed to end military operations against each other. It comes after Donald Trump demanded the two-way strike stop and both countries return to the ceasefire that was brokered in April. The bereaved families of the victims of the Nottingham stabbing say there's been a miscarriage of justice and are calling for accountability and change. Valdo Calicane, who's detained indefinitely in a high-security hospital, fatally stabbed Barnaby Weber, Grace O'Malley Kumar and Ian Coates in 2023. An inquiry has been looking into Calicane's actions. Ian's son Lee says they've been badly let down.
6: I hoped it would give me some form of closure and allow me to finally begin the grieving process properly. What we have endured in this inquiry, whilst leaving us with many more questions, has shown the catastrophic failings from all services and agencies involved. It has shown a lack of candor and blatant cover-ups.
4: It's understood there could be a multi-billion pound rescue of Thames Water. Ofwat's directors will hold talks on a proposal to inject £10 billion of equity into the firm this week. A 19-year-old woman has died after gunshots were heard at a house in North London. The victim died at the scene in Dale Grove and Finchley just after midnight. And trading standards officers in Glasgow have seized almost 6,000 counterfeit squishy dumpling toys. Social media popularity has led to an increase in fake replicas. That's the latest. I'm Stevie Shillinglaw. 97
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0: Temperatures currently around 19 degrees at the moment, just outside our Corn Exchange studios in Devizes. Overnight lows tonight down to around about 12. And the outlook for the next couple of days, pretty much the same as what we've got today at the moment. Good afternoon, I'm Andy Henley. Hopefully you enjoyed our Hour of Anthems. There's more of those next week. Coming up at 4:30, 12-inch Mondays, where we play an extra long version of one of your favourite songs from way back when. And Love in the Afternoon on the way at 3:30. All you need is...

pretty good song, isn't it? Look out for her. Her name is Steli Lefty. That's Boston. That song, when it was originally released in the American Billboard chart, got about number 95. And then it had so many plays on Spotify. It eventually became a radio-friendly song. So although initially it was never a high song, it's a very popular song in America and hopefully here in the UK as well. Boston from Steli Lefty. And before that, let's groove Earth, Wind & Fire. 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Back to 1984. Here's Break My Stride. This is Matthew Wilder. And then Australia's entry in the Eurovision Song Contest from a few weeks back.

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0: Now, I recommend, if you're looking for something to do this weekend, head down to Potton, because it's the Wiltshire Steamen Vintage Rally taking place at Park Farm, Wisley Road. It's happening Saturday and Sunday, the 13th and 14th. The day includes steam tractor engines, lots of trade and market stalls, tractors and classic cars, also miniature steam as well. And if you want to find out all about that, then what I suggest you do is head down to our website, which is fantasyradio.co.uk. It's all being organised by the Wiltshire Agricultural Preservation Group. And it could be a great weekend out. Details online right now on our website, fantasyradio.co.uk. Here's the cars. Love in the afternoon next.

Stars and My Best Friend's Girl, Mitch Ewell. Do you remember him from Ultravox? He lives just down the road in Bath. Back with a brand new single called Jess Words, and you can hear that in the next 10 minutes. But first up, on this Monday afternoon, right about 3:30, it's time for some Love in the Afternoon. All about devices. We do it every Monday, a couple of classic love songs, back to back.

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1: And today's love songs are really, really nice, both from the 1980s. And just a timely reminder that if you do want more love songs, then we've got Helen Mason tonight and every weekday evening from 11 o'clock through till midnight. 60 minutes of the best love songs anywhere. But to put you in the mood for that, you know what Monday is like. It can be a tough day, whether you're working, maybe back on the school run now. Friday seems like a long time away, doesn't it? So we ease you gently through Monday afternoon. First working day of the week, official working day of the week, with a couple of classic love songs. So let's get underway. On the way very soon, we got Star Maker. Do you remember that from the Kids from Fame? That's a real earworm, isn't it? You humming that for the rest of the day. But not before we've heard some

There you go, two classic love songs. Fantasy Radio Star Maker, that's the Kids from Fame. And before that, Sexual Healing, classic Marvin Gaye. Both from around about the same time, around about 1982-ish. More love songs tonight. At 11 o'clock with Helen Mason, inviting you on board the Fantasy Radio Love Train, Destination Midnight. And more love in the afternoon next Monday at around about 3:30. Now, speaking of 1982, today's 12-inch Monday song, it was a massive song in that year. And that's coming up today at around about 3:30. So if that's your era of music, I can assure you now, you will not be disappointed. So there's lots of new music around at the moment. Shania Twain is back with some new music. She's got a brand new song out called Dirty Rosie, and we'll do that before 4 as well. Mature's new song just a couple of moments away. Neil on the way from 5. Retro stuff with Tim from 7. Pete Winterton from 9. And as I said, Helen has the love songs from 11. You can check out our full program listings by heading down to our website, which is fantasyradio.co.uk. Here's Mature.

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0: Monday afternoon, Fantasy Radio. Would you believe with this weather, we are just a couple of weeks away from the longest day? Yeah, yeah, the longest day. Just 2 weeks away now. Under 2 weeks away, actually. That's Dirty Rosie, Shania Twain. News update on the way very soon at 4. And heading up to the news, here's Roxette, Fantasy Radio.
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4: From the Sky News Centre at 4, companies like Apple and Google have been given 3 months to block smartphones belonging to children from sharing nude images. Sir Keir Starmer says if big tech companies don't act, they could face fines and criminal liability. Katie Hayman-Joyce is from the Molly Rose Foundation. She's welcomed the Prime Minister's announcement.
5: The amount of harm that children are coming to online related to sextortion and intimate images that they have been coerced into sending is astronomical, and this is a really strong signal from government that they won't put up with this, and it's up to big tech now to do right by children.
4: It's reported Iran and Israel have both agreed to stop firing on each other. Donald Trump has ordered them to return to the ceasefire brokered in April. The families of the victims of the Nottingham stabbing say every single agency failed to protect their loved ones. Paranoid schizophrenic Valdo Calicane killed students Barnaby Weber and Grace Omali Kumar and school caretaker Ian Coates in 2023. He's been detained indefinitely at a psychiatric hospital after admitting manslaughter and attempted murder. But Grace's father, Dr. Sanjoy Kumar, thinks he should have been convicted of cold-blooded, calculated murder.
6: He would have and could have killed many others. He should have been found guilty of multiple homicide, and he should have received a life sentence. A life sentence of pain has instead been imposed on us. The Crown Prosecution Service in the Midlands got their charging decisions wrong.
4: It's understood there could be a multi-billion pound rescue of Thames Water. Ofwat's directors will hold talks on a proposal to inject £10 billion into the firm this week. Denmark's team doctor says he's spoken with Christian Eriksen and he's doing well after collapsing on the pitch. The 34-year-old previously suffered a cardiac arrest during a Euros match in 2021. And released Scottish wildcats declared extinct in 2019 have given birth to kittens for the third year in a row. Scientists have captured images of a female carrying her babies in the Cairngorms. That's the latest. I'm Stevie Shillinglaw.
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0: 7 minutes after four. Hope you've had a good Monday, wherever you are, whatever you've been up to. Overnight lows tonight down to, well, we're still in double figures, down to around about 12 degrees tonight. Don't rule out the chance of occasional rain tonight through the night. And tomorrow, similar to what we've got today, and highs tomorrow reaching 21 degrees. Good afternoon, I'm Andy Henley. This is Fantasy Radio, getting ready for 12-inch Monday. That's on the way very soon at 4:30.

0: 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That's the script. 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
0: Lots happening around town this weekend, including the Devizes Lions Family Fun Day, which is happening on Sunday. Gets underway from 10 o'clock in the morning through to around about 4 in the afternoon. And it's been organised, of course, by Devizes Lions. They're going to be on the green for their classic vehicle of Family Fun Day. Entry to the green is absolutely free to all visitors, which is good, especially at the moment. The Lions also invite owners of historic vehicles to display them for people to admire and enjoy. There's so much to see and do down there. Fantasy Radio will be broadcasting live from 12 noon. So if you can't make it down there, don't forget to listen to all the coverage here on the radio. But if you do want to get down there, hopefully the weather's going to be good for that Sunday. This coming Sunday, 14th of June, from 10 in the morning through till around about 4 in the afternoon. Love Action, this is the Human Lead, 12-inch Monday on the way in around about 15 minutes.

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0: And this afternoon's choice comes from Matty Liverland, who is listening to Fantasy Radio. He says he's a big fan of the radio station, loving it now that we're on DAB. He says he can virtually take us anywhere he wants to, because he does a lot of driving. Matty is a painter and decorator, and he says the last few weeks have been scorching for him. Really has been. He says, one blessing, the paint dries quicker. Okay, yeah, good. Anyway, he says one of his favourite songs from when he was growing up, and he says when he was a wee apprentice, is Dexy's Midnight Runners and Come On Eileen. He says that just song just sums up the 1980s for him, when he was not doing particularly well at school, but he did love his art, and he said eventually it turned into a trade, and for many years now he's been a painter and decorator and loving what he's doing. So he says, could you please play the 12-inch version of Dexy's Midnight Runners, Come On Eileen? Well, Matty, seeing you out so nicely, of course we can. Enjoy.

Village Monday, Fantasy Radio, back to the 80s here, Dixie's Midnight Runners and Come On Eileen. That was Matty's choice, say Matty Litherton. He says he loved that song, just sums up the 1980s for him, and could we possibly get it on? Hope you enjoyed that, Matty. Thank you very much indeed for your kind comment about Fantasy Radio. He says he can listen to us now and travel even further afield now that we're on DAB Digital Radio. Now, if you'd like to choose next week's 12-inch Monday song, it's very easy. 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Good afternoon. I'm Andy Henley. This is Fantasy Radio. Have you seen the Kylie documentary yet on Netflix? You're in for a treat if you watch it. It's three documentaries. I'll tell you what, it's no holds barred. And there is new music on it. You can hear this at the end of the third episode. Kylie and Light Up.

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Here's Mai Tai.

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Natalie and Brulia and Upside Down, and before that, classic 70s Beach Baby, First Class. I'm Andy Henley, back with more retro stuff Friday evening at 9 to really kickstart your weekend. Really looking forward to that. And of course, next Monday afternoon, I'll be back with another hour of anthems, more Love in the Afternoon, and another 12-inch Monday song. So stick around for that as well next week if you can. Coming up next after our news update at 5 o'clock, it's Neil Provis. Update on Neil and his bicycle. He sold his bicycle now, so the chopper bike is no more. But he has still not revealed what he's got to replace it. It's all undercover at the moment, apparently. So hopefully we should have an update next week on Neil's latest fashion fad. Neil may well even give you a clue after five himself. You never know. For the news update at five with Depeche Mode, this is Everything Counts as Fantasy Radio.

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5: The Sky News Centre at 5. The Prime Minister has warned tech companies they have 3 months to bring in changes to smartphones that stop children accessing adult content. Sir Keir Starmer says manufacturers need to activate built-in features that prevent under-16s taking, sharing or viewing nude images. If firms don't comply, the government will bring in legislation leading to fines or criminal liability. Here's the former safeguarding minister, Jess Phillips.
6: The technology already exists and I have seen it live in action. I want to see the operating systems leaders look very, very fast at how they can stop children taking naked images of themselves. I believe that Apple and Google could probably do this overnight.
5: Iran has agreed to stop striking Israel, but has also warned the Middle East will become hell if Israel keeps on attacking Lebanon. Last night saw the April ceasefire tested to its limits after both sides fired missiles at each other. Donald Trump ordered the fighting to stop immediately. And a spokesman for Iran's foreign ministry says the US must play its part.
7: The United States bears clear responsibility as a party to the April the 8th ceasefire understanding. Whatever happens in the region, direct responsibility of the United States is unequivocal, and the consequences of any escalation of tensions will also rest with the United States.
5: The families of the victims of the Nottingham stabbing say they were let down by institutions at every single level. A public inquiry has been looking into the actions of Valdo Kalokane, who killed two students and a school caretaker. Ukraine's president has met with King Charles this afternoon. Yesterday, Volodymyr Zelensky held talks with Sir Keir Starmer and other European leaders in Downing Street. Stormzy and Dua Lipa have paid tribute to a songwriter known as Tilly Riley. The 35-year-old died after being found with stab wounds in East London on Friday. And Sir Idris Elba says it was only ever a rumour that he was the next James Bond. He also warned producers not to make the new 007 too woke. From Sky News, I'm Stevie Shillinglaw.
8: Cheers, Stevie. Thank you very much. Big thanks to Andy too. Good afternoon. Hello.
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8: 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Good afternoon. So we'll wish Andy a good week. Returning Friday evening at 9 for the Retro Radio Show. How's your weekend been? All right. Here we go for another week then, Monday tea time. Kicking off with Patrick. Alive.

0: One more time. Patrick Hernandez. Born to be alive on Fantasy Radio at 5 minutes past five. Hope you had a good weekend. Big thank you to everybody who come down to the Kennetavon Canal at the wharf on Friday, on Saturday, should I say. It's a great shame that the weather let us down a bit.
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0: Shame there's a bit of a washout on Saturday, but thanks to everybody who made the effort. 16 degrees at the moment across Devizes. Largely dry in the east throughout Monday evening with some late sunny spells. Scattered showers affecting western areas initially, then tending to spread a little further inland overnight. A cool night for June, a minimum temperature down to 7. Day of sunshine and blustery showers for Tuesday, though the showers tended to become more isolated and lighter throughout the afternoon. Pleasant in the sun, but temperatures are a little below average, a maximum of only 17. Further sunshine and showers throughout Wednesday before a spell of wet and windy weather moves in for Thursday. Largely cloudy on Friday with patchy rain and drizzle. Changeable.

Barclay James Harvest. Life is for living. Evening to Craig and to Tina. Happy Monday, says Tina. She's got absolutely soaked her through the weekend. Endure 24 and... that was in near Reading. It was also a wet and windy and cold one over there as well. And also over the weekend, camping, she says, was a challenge in itself. Managed to run 15 miles. That's 3 by 5 mile loops. And then the team managed to do 27 loops in total. That's a total of 135 miles in 24 hours. That's not bad at all, is it, for running? God, good on you. And well done to you for doing all that and managing to battle against the weather as well. So well done, Tina and the gang there. Sent some pictures in as well, and she has a badge as well. Very good. All looking fantastic. Well done to you all. Hope you're back home recovering now, and a little bit drier than what it was anyway there. So have a great Monday evening there, Tina. Thanks for tuning in. Good to know you're back home safe. And some stories on this Monday tea time that secret cameras hidden in trees and hedges have helped catch 26 people illegally dumping rubbish in the countryside. Wiltshire Council has installed 19 CCTV cameras at known fly tipping hotspots along rural roads, and the cameras are small and discreet, making them difficult for offenders to even spot. Back in May, 4 people were caught and handed fines totaling £3,000, along with an 18-month community order and 150 hours of unpaid work. Council leader Ian Thorne says, for anyone thinking of taking the risk, let them be warned that we are watching. We will not hesitate to take enforcement action there. Councils across the UK are increasingly using cameras and even drones to tackle rural crime. Fly tipping is an illegal dumping of household, commercial or industrial waste instead of using the authorised method, such as the curbside collection. Officials say people can still be fined or taken to court even if they dumped legally, even if someone else has disposed of the items for them. Everyone has a legal duty of care to ensure that their household or business waste is disposed of correctly. If you're considering using a waste clearance service, make sure and check that they have a valid upper tier waste carrier license. Note their vehicle registration, make and model. Get a receipt for the money you spent or waste transfer note as well. Fly tipping is a deliberate criminal act that damages our environment, blights communities and costs taxpayers thousands of pounds every year. And we are determined to stamp it out, says Wiltshire Council. For anyone thinking of taking the risk, you are being watched, and they are committed to protecting Wiltshire towns, villages and countryside, and we will continue to use every tool available to track down and prosecute offenders there. The simple message is, dispose of your waste responsibly or face the consequences. There we are. Right, another story. Country Fire legend John Craven has opened up about difficulties he's faced filming the TV series. John, 85 now, has presented the popular BBC Rural Affairs show for 37 years now, starting in 1989. Prior to that, he had a 17-year stint on Newsround. Fantastic, having launched it on BBC in 1972. And away from TV, Mr. Craven lives in a little village near Banbury with his wife, where the couple brought up 2 daughters. In a recent interview with Farmer's Guardian, Mr. Craven opened up about the difficulties of filming in the early days of Country Fire. He says in the very early days, it was very difficult to get cameras onto farms and to get farmers to even speak to us. It took a long time to win farmers over and let them open up the gates of the farm and even let us in. Farmers are now more open and willing to share their experiences, he said, but warned that there remains significant questions over balancing food production and environmental goals as well. We need to up the amount of food that is produced in this country, and the balance between environmental concerns and the need to produce more food is that the big issue that faces the country today there. And Mr. Craven was at a recent farm fest in Warwickshire, fronted by Chipping Norton farmer Jeremy Clarkson. A journalist took her to the stage to give a talk on farmers while at the festival itself there. There is a story about Jeremy Clarkson. We'll do that after this. For Craig. Just what I always needed. 5:15.

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4: 520.

No Biscuit Tim this evening, so Neil with you through until 8 o'clock, and then Pete Winterton takes over for an extra hour from 8 through until 11. Now, any potential visitors to Jeremy Clarkson's Cotswold Farm have been issued a warning ahead of a big event. 1,000-acre farm, which was bought by Top Gear presenter in 2008, has been managed by the 66-year-old since 2019. His efforts have been documented in the hugely popular Amazon Prime TV series Clarkson's Farm. Yeah, watching it last night, the latest series, so funny. Its fifth series aired last week, with a further two episodes due this Wednesday, and the final two the Wednesday after. Mr. Clarkson, Chellington Farm, named Diddley Squat, also has a farm shop which attracts thousands of fans each year. The farm will be hosting the Cereals event this week, the 10th and the 11th, which will mean various road closures. The farm shop itself will remain open, and a statement from the shop said Diddley is hosting Cereals this Wednesday and Thursday. Cereals is a farming trade event and is not open to the public. There will also be road closures and extra traffic around the farm during this time. The farm shop still open as usual, but if you're planning to visit, it might take a little longer than normal to get to us. You might also want to visit the shop at the Farmer's Dog instead. That's Jeremy's pub, of course, which will be open as usual with less traffic around that area. Thank you for your understanding and sorry for the inconvenience. Well, that's all right. He deserves to have a couple of days off and do what he likes. Bless him, 66-year-old, and he's still at it and still making us laugh. And yeah, if you get a chance to catch it, have a look at Clarkson's Farm Series 5 on Amazon Prime at the moment there. It is hilarious.

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0: 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At 5:25.

0: by the way, with you through until 8. No Biscuit Tim this evening. Split shift between me and Pete. Hope that's okay with you. Extra hour of us both.
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0: Pans Lane here in Devizes has temporary traffic lights and water main work on it between Edward Road and Sarum Drive. That continues until the 17th of July. First lane at Whitley, traffic taking turns due to telecoms work on first lane. That's between Ashley Close and Springfield Gardens. Busy through Bradford and Avon as usual for a Monday tea time. Not too bad round Trowbridge, a little bit busy on County Way and Froome Road and Bradley Road. Heavy traffic heading back from Westbury via Haywood towards the Yarnbrook Crossroads. And then some heavy traffic from there back up towards the Symington roundabout on the 350. No issues across Crossmead or Hilberton. And in Melksham, a little bit busy on the Western Way, heading towards the Asda roundabout there. And on the Beanacre Road, rather slow this evening. Traffic backing up in Devizes to the Horton roundabout, to the Windsor Drive junction, and then busy through the main town centre. Escort Street, Gaines Lane, New Park Street and South Broome Road, all rather slow. The Hollies for Lynn. At the bus stop, we know why.

5:31. Top stories. The Prime Minister's warned tech companies they've got just 3 months to activate the software that stops children taking or sharing explicit images. So Keir Starmer says if the firms don't act, then new laws that could see them banned or held criminally liable for the safeguarding breaches. And Israel and Iran have agreed to pause in fighting, but leaders in Tehran say if Lebanon is attacked again, the region will become hell. Donald Trump's called on the two sides to respect the ceasefire broken in April. And the two families of the three people stabbed to death in Nottingham say every single institution failed them. They were speaking at a public inquiry into the deaths of Barnaby Weber, Grace Amali Kuma and Ian Coates back in 2023. And a 55-year-old woman from Birmingham has been arrested on suspicion of murder in Warwickshire. It's after a man in his 50s died in a house in Claverden yesterday morning. And almost 6,000 fake squishy dumpling toys have been seized in Glasgow. Trading standards say the food-based teddies don't meet health and safety standards and could cause skin irritation and breathing problems. That's your top stories. More, as always, at the top of the hour. Hi to Richard and Becky, listening over there online. Going out for a bit of shopping, says Richard. Would love to say hello and give all my love to my wonderful, beautiful wife, Becky. Got another dog to look after on Wednesday for a 3-night run, Border Terrier. Looking forward to helping out.

Disco 2000. Then after Richard and Becky. Who's doing some dog sitting from Wednesday. 3-year-old Border Terrier. Good luck with that. Thanks for the pictures as well, the Pussycats. Have yourself a lovely evening, both of you. And lots of love from Richard himself to the beautiful wife, Becky. How about that then? Lovely. Right, okay, 23 minutes exactly away from 6 o'clock. Now, a popular town centre store is closing down this month after more than 15 years of trading. We did mention this a few weeks ago. Mainlines of Devizes announced that it would be shutting its doors within months in March of this year, well over a decade after it was opened on Maryport Street by Colin and Claire. In a recent Facebook post, the business confirmed it will be closing this month once most of the remaining stock had been sold. Closing down sale remains ongoing at the hardware store, which stocked over 8,000 different lines. Mainlines has urged customers to visit the shop while it's still open, with most products currently half price. Last year, they said that they would be retiring and leaving the business at the end of the lease in June this year. And at the time, they'd hoped to find a buyer to save the business before they left, but this search has been unsuccessful. And announcing the closure earlier this year, so they say that there's some good news and some bad news. So, well, the bad news is we will be closing the shop in June, and we have unfortunately not been able to find a viable buyer. Bless them. So, there we are. So, at the end of this month, that is it for Mainlines there. People rely on us, of course, he says, for certain products. So, don't know where they go if when we close, to be quite honest. The hardware business has been a staple of the town centre for many years and has offered a huge range and array of products, selling everything from tools and fishing rods to kettles, wellies, batteries and more. How about that? So we'll wish him all the best there, and have a great time whatever you get up to after you finished it, Mainlines, at the end of the month there. But grab a bargain while you can.

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Some yellow for Tina. Just about to head up for a lovely walk. Been sat around all day working. Got to get myself moving, she says. Have a jig around to this. ELO from the album New World Record. And Tightrope.

0: So Tina off out for a walk
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0: Saying here she's got her super soft Skechers on and they're like walking on air.

0: So super soft, they're Skechers rather than Sam's Crocs.
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0: 10 minutes to 6, the PM's message to tech giants and concerns around counterfeit versions of a popular toy. Faye will explain all.
3: In the city, the FTSE's closed up 5 points at 10,373. The Prime Minister's warning tech companies they have 3 months to bring in changes to smartphones that stop children accessing adult content. Sir Keir Starmer says manufacturers need to activate built-in features that prevent under-16s taking, sharing or viewing nude images. It's understood Ofwat's board of directors will hold talks this week about a potential multi-billion pound rescue of Thames Water. A proposal to inject £10 billion of equity into the firm could be rejected and lead to nationalisation. BP says it paid £1.2 billion in tax in the UK last year. It includes £422 million from the energy windfall tax. Last month, Rachel Reeves announced plans to close a loophole to raise more tax on overseas earnings, which have surged since the Iran war caused oil prices to rise. And almost 6,000 counterfeit squishy dumpling toys have been seized by trading standards officers in Glasgow. Popularity for the food-shaped items on social media has led to an increase in fake replicas, which do not meet health and safety regulations.
0: Thanks, Faye.

0: class of drifters, like sister and brother. From the album Kisses in the Back Road.
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0: Quick look at the roads then before the 6 o'clock news. Things improving around Devizes. A little bit of traffic in South Broome Road, Nursteed Road, Escort Street, Gaines Lane, and in the nursery. The rest of the town around the outskirts all looking very good. Trowbridge improving, a little bit of traffic either side of the Tesco Extra store on County Way. The rest of the town not looking too bad. Still busy from Yarnbrook back towards the West Ashton crossroads. Bradley Road very busy between County Way and North Bradley itself. Again, things improving across Bradford on Avon as well. No problems around Trowbridge Road, Froome Road. A little bit of traffic in Market Street and Mason's Lane. And back up to Melsham. No issues around the town itself. Or around Western Way on the bypass. Looking from the Beanacre Road right the way through to Laycock and through towards Chippenham. Not looking too bad. Though the road where it still continue on West Seapham Way with the upgrade to the dual carriageway.

0: see.
1: Mr. Williams. Music to which girls buy. Madonna is urging fans to put down their phones and enjoy live music. She told a Q&A in New York that the deep trivial experience of dancing together at concerts is being ruined by people filming on their devices. The singer is preparing to release her 15th studio album, Confessions 2, on the 3rd of July. I must get it on the Fantasy radio turntable, see what it sounds like. Okay, back in 2 minutes, and Neil with you right the way through to late this evening.
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5: From the Sky News Centre at 6, tech firms have been ordered by the government to introduce ways of preventing children taking, sharing and viewing nude images on their smartphones, or they'll introduce laws to force them. Sir Keir Starmer's warned if they don't, companies could be fined or, as a last resort, face criminal liability. Online Safety Minister Kanishka Narayan says the likes of Apple and Google have a deadline to meet their demands.
6: We recognise that companies have already developed and implemented nudity detection on devices. We want to work collaboratively with industry to build solutions, to call on companies to take action within 3 months. We have been clear that if industry does not meet our high expectations, we will not hesitate to legislate.
5: Iran and Israel have agreed to end their tit-for-tat strikes on each other, but both have warned they'll retaliate if they're targeted again. Last night, Iran launched ballistic missiles towards Israel in the first strike of its kind since a ceasefire was agreed in April. Iran claims it was in response for attacks on Lebanon, and Prime Minister Benjamin Netanyahu says the fight against Hezbollah isn't over yet.
7: If that terror regime will make the mistake and once again attack us, we will retaliate forcibly, because Israel has full right for self-defense, and together, God willing, we will bring back security to the north of Israel.
5: Christian Eriksen says he's doing well after collapsing while playing for Denmark against Ukraine last night. The former Tottenham and Manchester United midfielder suffered a cardiac arrest on the pitch at Euro 2020. But he posted on social media that this was a different situation from what happened in 2021. The families of the three people stabbed to death in Nottingham say every single institution failed them. They were speaking at the public inquiry into the deaths of Barnaby Webber, Grace O'Malley Kumar and Ian Coates in 2023. And almost 6,000 fake squishy dumpling toys have been seized in Glasgow. Trading standards say they don't meet health and safety standards. That's the latest. I'm Stevie Shillinglaw.
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0: Tanika Tikaram from the album Ancient Heart. So we got Tina out for a stroll in her fluorescent trainers. You won't miss her in the dark, not with those on. Hi to Rachel.
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0: So this evening, largely dry in the east, with some late sunny spells. Scattered showers are affecting the west of the region. At minimum temperature of 7, cool night for June. Day of blustery showers and sunshine tomorrow, though showers are tending to become more isolated and lighter during the afternoon. Pleasant in the sun, but temperatures a little below average, maximum tomorrow of 17. Further sunshine and shower throughout Wednesday before a spell of wet and windy weather moves in for Thursday. Largely cloudy on Friday with patchy rain and drizzle. That's your week's weather.

8 after 6. Evening to Rachel. That says it was very nice to see Tom, Mr. Barnes, myself, and all the gang from the fantasy team on Saturday down at the wharf there. Yeah, good to see you too, Rachel. Thanks for making the effort. This one's for you, Santana.

Santana for Rachel. Smooth. Headed up to 13 past 6.

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0: And with the Monday Tea Time update, it's Colin.
3: Scotland manager Steve Clarke has been called unprofessional by his Norway counterpart after cancelling a training ground friendly between the two sides. Both teams are based in North Carolina for the World Cup and were due to play each other today. Ståle Solbakken was unhappy Clarke didn't let him know the game was called off yesterday due to injuries in his squad. Meanwhile, Northern Ireland face a tough challenge as they aim to make it back-to-back friendly wins when they take on France this evening. The game in Lille against one of the World Cup favourites follows Thursday's 1-0 victory over Guinea. Christian Eriksen is expected to be discharged from hospital soon after he collapsed on the pitch during Denmark's match against Ukraine last night. It's almost 5 years since the former Tottenham and Manchester United midfielder suffered a cardiac arrest at the Euros. Fulham have offered Harry Wilson a new contract, with his current deal due to expire at the end of the month. The winger, who has been at Craven Cottage since 2022, scored 10 goals in the Premier League last season. England boss Serena Wiegmann is hopeful Iceland can do them a big favour tomorrow night in Women's World Cup qualifying. Their heavy 4-0 defeat in Mallorca last week means the Lionesses now need Spain to drop points in Reykjavik if they're to retake top spot.
4: Football's unpredictable. Of course, beforehand, everyone will think that Spain will win that game, but we have seen so many unexpected score lines. Of course, I'm hoping for that. And at the same time, I'm totally focusing on our team, what we have to do tomorrow to win the game.
3: And England cricket head coach Brendan McCullum has confirmed that Jofra Archer is in contention for selection for the second test against New Zealand. The fast bowler hasn't featured for his country since the Ashes defeat against Australia last winter. Archer missed the 115-run win in the first test. That's due to his participation in the IPL, with it unclear if he will be ready for the match at the Oval, which starts next week.
0: Thank you, sir.

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9: 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Good choice on the way for you. We get the entertainment gossip first. After Eddie.

0: Eddie Grant. Electric Avenue.
1: Out in the street. Out in the street.
0: No plans for parking restrictions on a narrow Wiltshire Road are set to... For crunch talks as they move forward. For over a year, plans have been progressing to crack down on overparking on New Park Street here in Devizes. The road, of course, can be a hotspot for parked cars left by residents or commuters, and this can sometimes cause obstructions on the narrow bridge over the Kennet and Avon Canal. Last year, Wiltshire Council proposed extending the double yellow lines near the junction with Victoria Road on both sides of the bridge over the canal up to Quaker's Lodge. Despite some support, this plan was criticised by allotment holders at Quakers Walk, who warned they would be unable to transport tools to and from the site. An amendment to the plans, which would create a loading area for allotment holders, was requested, meaning a further consultation will be need to be held before the proposal can move forward. Councillor Martin Smith, Cabinet Member for Highway, said the proposed parking restrictions on New Park Street were consulted alongside similar proposals in Seend, and both received a significant number of objections. Devizes Town Council has since requested an amendment to include a dedicated loading area, and at the March meeting the proposals were discussed, and the Town Council asked that two schemes to be progressed separately so Devizes' proposal could move forward on its own. Further discussions on this expected to be a meeting on the 11th of this month, whereby the group will determine how to progress with this. So we'll let you know, keep you updated.
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0: Well, a British apocalypse novel is being made into a film, plus the Super Mario Galaxy movie has reached a box office milestone. And it's Debs this evening with the latest.
4: John Lithgow has become the oldest male actor to ever win a Tony for his portrayal of Roald Dahl in Giant. The 80-year-old says the role has been very gratifying. Death of a Salesman dominated the night overall, picking up 6 wins in total. Accepting the win for leading actress, Leslie Manville made a pitch to the audience.
5: Carrie, Kelly, Susanna, Rose, I salute you, formidable, wonderful actresses. I don't know you, I just met Rose, but would somebody like to write a play for 5 women? We are quite bankable, you know.
4: The Super Mario Galaxy movie is the first film this year to pass the $1 billion mark at the global box office. Starring the voice cast of Chris Pratt, Anya Taylor-Joy and Jack Black, the project sees the Italian plumber and his friends head to outer space. Over 60 films have reached the milestone since records began, including Avatar, Barbie and Avengers Infinity War. Rosie O'Donnell thinks it's very depressing and unsettling when celebrities lie to fans. The comedian, who revealed last month that she got a facelift, told E! News that authenticity is the goal. She said people are lying about everything all day to the American public, and that to her, all that matters is truth and love. And novel The End of the World Running Club is being made into a film. The post-apocalyptic story follows a father who embarks on a 500-mile race to reach his family before the last evacuation ships leave Britain's shores. The movie will be written and directed by Chris Redding, and no casting details have been announced yet.
0: Thanks, Debs. It's 6:27, Monday tea time here at Fantasy Radio. Now, Al's been on and just back from the school run, family Uber duty at Bath. I guess that's a free of charge of fuel and everything there, Al. Just do it for the love of it. So good to catch up with you in person at the Kennet and Avon 75th anniversary blast on Saturday afternoon. Yeah, great to see you there. Thank you for making the effort to come down and see us there, Al. Great, always great to see you there. And he says thanks for the warm welcome as well. Look, I know I'm a lightweight. However, I really can put up with a fair amount of Cornish sunshine. No problem there. But But at 3 o'clock down there, it got really silly and you could hardly see it across the yard for rain. This is down at the K&A at the wharf there. So he did slope off there and rocked up an hour earlier anyway to see the brilliant museum visit here in the Kennet and Avon Canal at the wharf there. And he says, I reckon we should play a request for the Canal volunteers, visiting artists and the rest of the sport folk who braved the elements to make a go of it. Absolutely, they did make a go of it and did their best and stuck with it right to the end. So any chance of this then, just for a bit of fun? Good choice and great to see Al. Thanks for making the effort.

Matthews Corporation. Rocking the boat. A message from Linda Al. Nice one, Al. And lovely to meet you on Saturday too. The fantasy listeners are getting together on the veranda at the wharf in the rain Saturday afternoon.

Hi to Paul and the gang, thank you for tuning in. Get your tunes on for you shortly. And thank you all for being there. Do it. 28 minutes to 7, Neil with you right the way through until 8. Do it. And we're splitting Biscuit Tim's shift today. Pete in from 8 o'clock through till 11. Do it. Okay, let's check out some birthdays. Do the hustle. Do the hustle. Colin Baker, British actor, played this sixth Doctor Who from 1984 to 1986. He's the one I remember. 83 is Colin. And Fred Dinage, TV presenter based in the south of England on Southern Television and Meridian, I guess. Famous for hosting and Gambit, World of Sport, and reading the news down at the south of England there. 84 is Fred. And Nancy Sinatra, Frank's singing daughter, whose boots were always on the move. She's 86. Mick Hutnall, Simply Red Man. Do the hustle. Do the hustle. 66. And drummer of Status Quo, Jeff Rich, is 73.

Tom Graham. Nominated for 2 Brit Awards. And he also sang the most recent jingle for Gillette. And he's 31 today.

On this day in 1829, the first British municipal swimming pool outside London opened in Liverpool. And in 1928, the first America to Australia flight landed. In 1969, Rolling Stones guitarist Brian Jones quit the band, saying he no longer saw eye to eye with the rest of the team. He was found dead a few weeks later in his swimming pool. And Bill Wyman in 1974 became the first Rolling Stone to release a solo album with Monkey Grip. In 1983, the first triplets resulting from IVF treatment were born in Adelaide, that's in Australia. And in 1985, the Style Council scored their only UK number one album with Our Favourite Shop. Jennifer Lopez separated from her second husband, dancer Chris Judd, after just 9 months of marriage on this day in 2002. And in 2015, on this day, paper driving licenses were abolished in the UK.

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2: 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Had, of course, a hit with Lido Shuffle. Boss is 82 today. This one from the album Silk Degrees. And one of his other best tunes, Lowdown.

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4: 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Call Mike on 07907 072 453.
0: Pans Lane in Devizes, temporary traffic lights and water main work continues there between Edward Road and Sarum Drive. First lane at Whitley, due to telecoms work there, traffic taking turns between Ashley Close and Springfield Gardens. No problems across Devizes now, everything quietening down quite nicely. Across to Melksham, no issues there at all. Everything running very smoothly around Western Way. Same goes for Trowbridge. A little bit of traffic around the County Way area. All around the outskirts, all looking good.

No problems across Bradford-on-Avon. And looking across Westbury as well, all looking good there. Everything quietening down quite nicely. More travel and traffic tomorrow morning, the breakfast show, of course, with Mr. Barnes, as always, from 7 a.m. Keep you company through until 10. For Paul and the gang, how about some Howard Jones, says Paul. I'm trying to get that Nick Kershaw track as well for you before 8 o'clock. Stick with us, stand by. 12 minutes to 7 now. Neil with you for an extra hour this Monday evening.

What is love? Who knows? Nine minutes away from 7 o'clock. Second choice for Paul. Nick Kershaw.

0: Nick Kershaw. Playing that for Paul and the gang this evening. Five minutes to seven.
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0: Okay, Tuesday the 23rd of June, Devizes policing team in Roud holding a community consultation in the Mind Tree Cafe in Furlong Close between 10 a.m. and midday. 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

Friday the 26th of June, a communication and information accessibility workshop taking place at Wiltshire Museum in Long Street here in Devizes from 1:30. 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

0: Dave Clark 5 and Bits and Pieces. Okay, you have me for one more hour. And Craig says, any chance of a Brucey bonus? Something from Glenn Frey or the Beatles. We'll get them on. Thanks, Craig. Good choice. And another one for Al. Stick around, back in 2 minutes.
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5: The Sky News Centre at 7. A large fire has broken out in Bermondsey in southeast London. London Fire Brigade says around 100 firefighters have been deployed to the scene. Labour MPs are calling for the government to take urgent action now against tech companies to stop children accessing nude images on their phones instead of giving them ultimatums. Keir Starmer's warned the likes of Apple and Google they have 3 months to comply or they'll introduce new laws to force them. But the party's Melanie Ward says that's not good enough.
6: It's time to stop asking social media companies to make their products safe and instead time to start requiring them to do so through regulation.
7: Yeah.
5: Iran has agreed to stop striking Israel, but has also warned the Middle East will become hell if Israel keeps on attacking Lebanon. Last night saw the April ceasefire tested to its limits after both sides fired missiles at each other. Donald Trump ordered the fighting to stop immediately, and a spokesman for Iran's foreign ministry says the US must play its part.
8: The United States bears clear responsibility as a party to the April the 8th ceasefire understanding. Whatever happens in the region, direct responsibility of the United States is unequivocal, and the consequences of any escalation of tensions will also rest with the United States.
5: A man and a teenager have been arrested on suspicion of murder after a 12-year-old boy was hit by a car in Essex. The man, who's 43, and a 15-year-old boy remain in custody. The England and Wales Cricket Board is investigating what it calls a breach of team protocols following the first test against New Zealand. They say Ben Stokes and Gus Atkinson were at a nightclub in the early hours of this morning when an incident took place. And Christian Eriksen says he's home and looking forward to playing football with his kids after he collapsed on the pitch during a match with Ukraine yesterday. The Denmark midfielder says the incident was different to his cardiac arrest in 2021 and that his pacemaker did exactly what it was meant to do. That's the latest. I'm Stevie Shillinglaw.
0: Cheers, Stevie. 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
11: At school, he was always in detention for talking. Good job he found us then. In a class of his own. 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

7 minutes then past a seven. Hi to Jane, Molly and Kath. Just about to tuck into some jacket potatoes with some tuna. We'll play this one for Jane. Good tune from the Alessi Brothers.

the Alessi Brothers. And all for a reason. Cadbury Enthusiast are making a beeline for their nearest Morrison's after Eagle Eye shoppers spotted a brand new flavour of the much-loved Cadbury Dairy Milk Chocolate Bar. While milk chocolate is utterly delicious on its own, it's always a treat to sample a wide array of flavours, variants, lining the supermarket shelves. Beloved British chocolate brand Cadbury boasts an impressive selection of flavours within their dairy milk range, spanning timeless classics such as fruit and nut and caramel, through to the more contemporary variations featuring Biscoff biscuits and Oreo fillings. But now it appears the confectionery giant has launched a fresh summer-inspired flavour, which has already been clocked by shoppers up and down the country. New strawberry and cream frappe Cadbury Dairy Milk bars have been spotted. And according to the Cadbury website, this is a limited edition flavour. Comes with the classic dairy milk chocolate and has been filled with a cream layer that has been mixed with strawberry flavoured rice pieces for a refreshing twist on a classic flavour. Perfect for the summer season. Put this bar in your fridge and enjoy it outside in the sun. Can also be picked up at selected Iceland stores, Morrison's,

So Cabri at it with their strawberries and cream frappe flavour. I'm off to get one immediately.

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Barbra Streisand, an evergreen. Lynn says, very excited today. Two loads of washing dried. And easily pleased, lady.

and Vangelis, I'll Find My Way Home. If my spirit is strong. Hailworth Park has park yoga for the summer season. Sessions last an hour, starting at 9:30 every Sunday morning and runs until the 13th of September. Don't have to be experienced for park yoga. Great way to try yoga for the first time, and you don't have to take part in the whole session. Take a few minutes to yourself. From 9:30 every Sunday morning at Hillworth Park, summer yoga. Rachel's been bold enough to ask for a second tune, and also Al says this is another hour of your entertainment. Stunned with your track suggestion that you never expect from me. Well, yes, from Rock the Boat earlier, as Al suggested, for reflecting on Saturday's The Wharf there with the Kennet and Avon celebrations there. Al says, any chance we could try this one? Lily and Madeline.

well called Canterbury Girls. Lily and Madeline. Can't help the way I feel for Al. Haven Holidays has been welcoming families to the seaside parks for more than 60 years now. And now a major change is coming as bosses have announced they'll be opening Wetherspoon pubs at almost Haven's 39 locations. There's already 9 parks with the Spoons, and the partnership has been so successful that the CEO says the plan is that almost all of the sites should have one. And speaking at Haven's Kent Coast Park, home to Wetherspoon's new pub, the London person Simon says that I would like to see us growing this concept further across our estate. Definitely think there is an important opportunity for the majority of our parks to have a Wetherspoon's. In 2 years, 1 million Spoons pubs meals have been sold at Haven, and they're celebrating a million, but I expect it to be millions in a couple of years' time. Haven is a reliable favourite for families looking for a UK staycation. 2025 Consumer Champion, which placed the brand mid-table in its rankings for the best UK holiday parks, beating out the likes of Butlins, Parkdean, and coming in just one place after Centre Parks there. It's hope the site at Hopton in Norfolk was also named AA Holiday Park of the Year in 2025, awarded for its coastal location and welcoming guest experience there. So there we are. Wetherspoons on the way for Haven Parks.

Rachel's been very bold this evening and asked for a second tune by The Beloved. How about this one then? The Sun Is Rising. Eight on this Monday evening. Neil with you through until 8. Pete with you from 8 till 11. Helen from 11. Tom through the night.

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0: Fleetwood Mac, Hypnotized. Quarter to eight. Thanks to Tina for listening in. Got herself a cheese twist and some spare ribs with a barbecue sauce for tea. I think I'll end up with Rice Krispies myself.
1: So how are you going to wind down tonight? 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

George Benson. Yes, what we have is much more than they can see. That big thumbs up from Rachel, enjoying Hypnotized. But a Fleetwood Mac, what a good shout, she said. I was talking about Rice Krispies for me tea. Rachel's got a packet of Revels in hand at the moment. Yeah, enjoy the rest of your evening there, Rachel. Thanks for tuning in.

Kenny Loggins, and this is it. Lynn says, well done, Chatterbox. Dixie's off for a Horlicks now. Off to bed. Sorry to keep you, Lynn. We'll finish up with this one. 6 minutes to 8 now.

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1: 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We'll do it all again tomorrow, tea time from 5. Pete up next, the other side of the news, keeping you company right the way through till 11. 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
6: From the Sky News Centre at 8, the Prime Minister has put smartphone companies on notice, giving them 3 months to bring in software to stop children accessing adult content. Sir Keir Starmer says if firms don't comply, he'll bring in laws that could see them fined or held criminally liable. Some Labour MPs say it's time to stop asking and for legislation to be brought forward. Safeguarding Minister Natalie Fleet says a simple fix for manufacturers would be more effective.
7: You know the way that you try to screenshot internet banking and you get a black screen, or you try to record Netflix and it won't let you? Our devices can already check when we're taking this kind of image, when we're trying to send it. We can just stop all of that.
6: A large fire has broken out in southeast London. London Fire Brigade says around 100 crew are on the scene in Bermondsey. Iran and Israel have agreed to put their tit-for-tat strikes on each other, but have both warned they'll retaliate if they're targeted again. Last night, Iran launched ballistic missiles towards Israel in the first strike of its kind since a ceasefire was agreed in April. Iran claims it was in response for attacks on Lebanon. Here's Israeli Prime Minister Benjamin Netanyahu.
8: If that terror regime will make the mistake and once again attack us, we will retaliate forcibly, because Israel has full right for self-defense, and together, God willing, we will bring back security to the north of Israel.
6: In other news, the families of the victims of the Nottingham stabbing say every single agency failed to protect their loved ones. They say Valdo Calicone should have been charged with murder instead of being allowed to admit manslaughter. A man and a teenager have been arrested on suspicion of murder after a 12-year-old boy was hit by a car in Essex. Emergency services were called to Pilgrim's Hatch last night. Now to sport, and the England and Wales Cricket Board is investigating what it calls a breach of team protocols following the first test against New Zealand. They say Ben Stokes and Gus Atkinson were involved in an incident in a nightclub. That's the latest. I'm Stevie Shillinglaw.
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0: ABBA and Lay All Your Love on Me. Well, a very good evening. It is just gone 8 o'clock. My name's Pete Winterton. You might think, what are you doing here this time of the morning, this time of the evening? Yep, Tim's on away on his jollies. So Neil and I have split the show. So big thank you to Neil for stopping on for that extra hour. I'm going to be with you now all the way through until 11 o'clock. Just had a message come in. There's no name on it, but I'm sure you know. It just says ABBA exclamation marks, love heart, and some little musical notes, which I think is really sweet. Thank you very much for that.
1: Tina. Yes,
0: is it Tina?
1: Tina.
0: Is that your Tina? Yeah. See, now this is where I don't know where all these people that come in with Tim's show. I do have some quiz questions for you, because obviously normally during this hour we would have a little bit of a quiz. So I'm going to play you some quiz, and we're going to play some of the best music from the 60s, 70s, 80s. You know, we might even sneak into the 90s occasionally, because I can, you see. But I'm going to have this one first. It's KC and the Sunshine Band. They're going to ask you to shake your booty. Ooh.

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2: Well, largely dry in the east throughout Monday evening with late sunny spells. Scattered showers affecting western coasts, but then spreading a little further inland overnight and turning locally heavy around dawn. Cool night for June, minimum temperatures of about 7 degrees. But as for tomorrow, a day of sunshine and blustery showers through the showers, pretending to be becoming more isolated and lighter during the afternoon. Pleasant but in the sun, but temperatures still a little below average, maximum about 17 degrees. The rest of the week, well, further sunshine and showers throughout Wednesday before spells of wet and windy weather move in for Thursday. Largely cloudy Friday with patchy rain and drizzle. That's your weather here on Fantasy Radio.

Rod Stewart and the Motown Song. It's Fantasy Radio on Monday, the 8th of June. My name's Pete Winterton, sitting in for Tim on this Monday evening. Now, normally on a Monday evening, we do have a little bit of a quiz. So I thought I'd give you a couple of, I think they're reasonably easy questions, just for a bit of fun. I can't even give you a virtual prize because Tim's taken the keys to the prize cabinet home with him. I don't think he wanted us to give away that star prize. I don't even think he wanted me to see what the star prize is. But anyway, a couple of very quick questions. Let's see how you do with these. The first one, because we're very close to the World Cup, I just want to know what country won the World Cup in 1982. So there you go. What country won the World Cup in 1982? Next question. What car was used in the film Back to the Future? I think that's a nice, easy one for everybody. What car was used in the film Back to the Future? And question number three. Who was the best-selling musical artist of the 1980s? Yep, they're all 1980s-based things. So first one, who won the World Cup in 1982? What car was used in the film Back to the Future? And what or who was the best-selling musical artist of the 1980s? If you know the answer, best way to get in touch, text or WhatsApp 07520 619181. You can go to the website fantasyradio.co.uk. You can even try giving us a ring, 730555. I will answer that if at all possible. Right, let's have some David Dundas now. You know this one, it's that one from the advert. Yeah, that's the one.

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The Go-Go's and Our Lips Are Sealed. I've got to say a big hello to Craig. Thanks very much for getting in touch. Already come in with answers to the quiz that we've got on for this evening. The first one, correct. Second one, correct. Third one, needs some work. That's all I'm going to say. So if you didn't catch the questions a little bit earlier, three very easy questions, just for a bit of fun on a Monday night, because we don't have Wakefield's Wheel of Wonder. First one, which country won the World Cup in 1982? Second question, what car was used in the film Back to the Future? And the third question, who was the best-selling musical artist of the 1980s? Now, when you know what the artist or who the artist was, that will make a lot of sense. If you know the answers, get in touch. I'll see what we can do for you. Now we're going to go back to the 80s again with this one. It's Christopher Cross, and he's sailing.

Christopher Cross and Sailing. It's almost exactly 1:30, actually. Going to say, Craig, still trying to get that last question correct. And nope, still not there. Think a little bit more laterally. The question that Craig is struggling on, who was the best-selling musical artiste of the 1980s? And there are at least three brilliant albums that we, as well as some collaborations. Now, well, that's a bit of a clue for you. See if we can get this answered before 9 o'clock. Because after 9 o'clock, of course, I'm here with your musical alphabet. Tonight's the letters Y and Z. If you want to get your thinking heads on for that. In the meanwhile, we're still playing music of the 60s, 70s, 80s, and 90s, like this one from Let Loose. They're crazy for you.

That's Let Loose and Crazy For You. Now, I'm going to play a song now. This one was at number one by three different artists at three different times. There was this one, the original, Norman Greenbaum, Spirits in the Sky. It was done by Doctor and the Medics. And it was also done by Gareth Gates, which when he did it for a, I think it was Comic Relief or Children in Need or something, with the Kumars. But this is Norman.

That is indeed Spirit in the Sky, Norman Greenbaum. Gonna say, Craig, well done. I knew you'd get there. For third time lucky on that one, that final answer is correct. So well done. So Craig's now got all three of those correct. If you'd like to take part, you've still got about 10-15 minutes to do that. Which country won the 1982 World Cup? What car was used in the film Back to the Future? And the third one, which is the one that Craig had a little bit of trouble with, who was the best-selling musical artist of the 1980s? Now, I can tell you that musical artist had a total of 28 chart hits in the 1980s, totaling 422 weeks in the charts. Only three number ones, though, but the biggest-selling single got to number nine. That's all it got to. But it was in the charts for 62 weeks. That's a bit of a clue. Right, let's go now to Jamiroquai and Cosmic Girl.

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Boney M and Sonny. Now, I've had a little bit of a quiz going, just for a bit of fun, so because we've got no Wakefield's Wheel of Wonder. Last chance, I'll give you the answers after we've had a bit of Stacey Latishaw. Which country won the 1982 World Cup? That's your first question. What car was used in the film Back to the Future? That's your second question. And finally, who was the best-selling musical artist of the 1980s? And if you know those, you've still got a chance to get in. Drop us a text or a WhatsApp. That'll be quickest. 07520 619181, or go to the website.

There we go. That was Stacey Latishaw, even, and Jump to the Beat. Well, I did say I was going to do you a little bit of a quiz. I did do a little bit of a quiz. And I thought they were reasonably easy. Craig, I think you're the only one that actually managed to get all three correct. So well done to you. First question was, which country won the 1982 World Cup? That country was Italy, strangely enough. Second question, what car was used in the film Back to the Future? Well, of course, that was a DMC DeLorean. That was quite an easy one, I think, with its flux capacitor. And finally, who was the best-selling musical artist of the 1980s? Now, this is the one that caught lots and lots of people out. If I said that the biggest song that he released, and I say to he, was back in November 1983, it spent 62 weeks in the chart, although it only peaked at number 9. Yeah. If I tell you as well that they had this artist had some big albums, Off the Wall, Bad, and the big one, of course, was Thriller, you won't be surprised to hear that the artist that was the best-selling musical artist of the 1980s was Michael Jackson. So there we go. That's that. Wakefield's Wheel of Wonder will be back with you next Monday night when Tim comes and rejoins us. I've got some more music for you after the news. Remember, it's the musical alphabet, and tonight it's the letter Y and the letter Z. So if you can think of songs, artists, bands, etc., that would fit into that, then why don't you get in touch? 730555 is the phone number. I'll get to the phone if at all possible. I will, however, get the text and the WhatsApps almost straight away. 07520619181, or you could go to the website fantasyradio.co.uk. Lots of bits and pieces on there, including your devices diary. We've got the schedule on there, the community page, job spot there. You name it, it's there. So go and have a look at the website. Anyway, I thought I'd finish the hour with a bit of Michael Jackson, although this one was technically 1991, so slightly outside the 80s. But it was still a brilliant song and a great video. It's Michael Jackson, Black or White.

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4: From the Sky News Centre at 8. Billionaire businessman David Sullivan, who stepped down as chairman of West Ham over allegations of improper conduct, is facing further scrutiny following an investigation by the BBC and The Times. A number of accusations have been made against him by women who were models seeking work at the Daily and Sunday Sport newspapers. Former glamour model Sasha Wall says she auditioned for Mr. Sullivan in his bedroom in Essex.
5: Then he just turns around to me and goes, "Do you know who?" and says a model's name. And I say, "Yeah." He went, "Well, she's one of my special friends. Would you like to be one of my special friends?"
4: Sullivan has categorically denied the claims, which he says are factually incorrect and entirely false. Israel and Iran have agreed to a pause in fighting, but leaders in Tehran say if Lebanon is attacked, they will retaliate. Donald Trump urged both sides to adhere to the ceasefire brokered in April. Two people have been arrested on suspicion of murder after a schoolboy was hit with a car in Essex. Police say the pair, who are in custody, are a 43-year-old man and a boy who's 15. The Prime Minister has warned tech companies they have 3 months to bring in changes to smartphones that stop children accessing adult content. Sir Keir Starmer says if firms don't comply, the government will bring in legislation leading to fines or criminal liability. Here's the former safeguarding minister, Jess Phillips.
6: The technology already exists and I have seen it live in action. I want to see the operating systems leaders look very, very fast at how they can stop children taking naked images of themselves. I believe that Apple and Google could probably do this overnight.
4: It's understood there could be a multi-billion pound rescue of Thames Water. Ofwat's directors will hold talks this week on a proposal to inject equity into the firm. And Denmark's Christian Eriksen says he's doing well after collapsing on the pitch last night. He said what happened was different from the heart problem he had at the Euros in 2021. That's the latest. I'm Stevie Shillinglaw.
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The Ohio Express and Yummy, Yummy, Yummy. Starting off the musical alphabet for this evening. Tonight's letter, of course, the letter Y. And we're also going to do the letter Z. So that we're going to finish the alphabet tonight. So if you can think of anything with a Y or a Z heavily involved, then why don't you get in touch? And I can play songs like this one. Yes, it is Cliff. It's also the Young Ones.

Cliff Richard and the Young Ones, a song that actually spawned the TV sitcom-y thing, The Young Ones, because in the show, Rick Mayall was obsessed with that song, which is why the TV show was called The Young Ones. There you are, useless bit of information for you. I've got to say a big hello to Sarah. Now, she's just phoned in. She's asked me for a request, so I've got that coming up next. Also, just had another couple of emails pinged in. Paul and the gang and Craig, I'll just have a... They've literally just this minute landed. I'll have a look at them, and we'll see what we can find for you. This one, however, is what Sarah asked for. Wanted a bit of ZZ Top and a sharp dressed man. Definitely isn't me.

It's quite funny. I don't actually remember that back in the 80s. It was definitely there, obviously. ZZ Top and Sharp Dressed Man playing that one for Sarah. Right, let's go on. I've got another couple of songs that I want to play. I've managed to find Craig's. I've managed to find Paul and the Gang. Yeah, I've found both of yours. I'll be playing those after we have this one by the Monkees. And I'd be pretty glad if somebody did this. You Bring the Summer.

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That was Paul Young and Everything Must Change. I'm playing that one for Paul and the gang. So nice to have you listening along. Thanks very much for requesting that. I hope you enjoyed it. It is, 22 minutes past the hour of 9 o'clock. And I did say there was another request come in. This time it is from Craig. Now, Craig has asked for something by Yaz. And I think that is Yaz and the Plastic Popular.

That one was for Craig, and it was Yaz and Fine Time. Thank you very much for doing that. Going to say hello to Paloma. Paloma's already got involved. I'll get see if I can find that one for you. And GB is back, as always, on a Monday evening. Who's decided to finish off the alphabet, and he's got one Y, one Z. This is the Y. It's Yazoo, Nobody's Diary.

Yazoo and Nobody's Diary. Now, I did say that I was going to find one for Paloma, who's been in touch. Thank you very much for that. I managed to find one version of this. There was a couple of versions that were nearly 10 minutes long, but I managed to find the radio edit, and it's the Rolling Stones.

That was a bit of a quick ending there. It's the Zombies and She's Not There. It's Fantasy Radio on a Monday evening, the 8th of June. And we're playing the letter Y and the letter Z.

The Drifters, you're more than a number in my little red book. Well, I thought it was supposed to be a little black book, but there we go. Right, going to say now, who's it? Hello to Mill. I'll love you to have you with us this evening. So any chance you can play Ramble On by Led Zeppelin? Yep, got that one as well, Mill.

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That's the song called Your Last Song by the Lottery Winners. I wonder if they are actually lottery winners. If they were, good on them, that's all I'd say. Right, it's what I was, it's eight minutes to the hour. Crikey. Need to get on with some more music, like this one by Will Young.

Will Young and Light It Up. It's I'm just reading a news story, which I'm going to probably bring to you a bit, as long as it doesn't get too saucy down the bottom. I shall bring it to you after the news, but I'm going to take you up to the news with this one by Coldplay. I've got to be honest, Jodie Whittaker did this for Children in Need a few years ago, and I preferred her version. But then I'm a bit of a Doctor Who fan, so you probably would have guessed that anyway. But their song, of course, is Yellow.

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3: From the Sky News Centre at 10, businessman David Sullivan, who stepped down as chairman of West Ham over allegations of improper conduct, is facing further scrutiny following an investigation by the BBC and The Times. A number of accusations have been made against him by women who were models seeking work at the Daily and Sunday Sport newspapers. Sullivan has categorically denied the claims, which he says are factually incorrect and entirely false. The Prime Minister has put smartphone companies on notice, giving them 3 months to bring in software to stop children accessing adult content. Sir Keir Starmer says if firms don't comply, he'll bring in laws that could see them fined or held criminally liable. Safeguarding Minister Natalie Fleet says a simple fix for manufacturers would be more effective.
4: You know the way that you try to screenshot internet banking and you get a black screen, or you try to record Netflix and it won't let you? Our devices can already check when we're taking this kind of image, when we're trying to send it. We can just stop all of that.
3: Iran and Israel have agreed to end their strikes on each other, but both have warned they'll retaliate if they're targeted again. Last night, Iran launched ballistic missiles towards Israel in the first strike of its kind since a ceasefire was agreed in April. Iran claims it was in response for attacks in Lebanon. Here's the Israeli Prime Minister, Benjamin Netanyahu.
5: If that terror regime will make the mistake and once again attack us, we will retaliate forcibly, because Israel has full right for self-defense, and together, God willing, we will bring back security to the north of Israel.
3: The families of the victims of the Nottingham stabbing say they were let down by institutions at every single level. A public inquiry has been looking into the actions of Valdo Kallocane, who killed two students and a school caretaker. And the England and Wales Cricket Board is investigating what it calls a breach of team protocols. Ben Stokes and Gus Atkinson were involved in an incident in a nightclub hours after the first test win over New Zealand. That's the latest. I'm Stevie Shillinglaw.
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What a brilliant way to start the second half of the show. Queen and You're My Best Friend. Well, a very good evening if you have just joined us. It's Monday the 8th of June. It's 5 minutes past 10. My name's Pete Winterton and I'm going to be here for the next hour keeping you company with songs like this. Clean Bandit featuring Zara Larsson and Symphony.

Clean Bandit featuring Zara Larsson and Symphony. It's Fantasy Radio on a Monday night. Now, something that happened last Monday, I don't know whether you keep an eye on what's going on in and around the world, but this time on a Monday night, I've got very little else to do. But last Monday, there was an explosion at a fireworks factory on Malta. Local authorities have confirmed that. Two men had been in the nearby field at the time of an incident were taken to hospital with minor injuries, while all licensed workers connected to the premises have since been accounted for, with none of them being on site at the time. Now, we know this because I've seen the video. If you go online, there was a lot of smoke and all the rest of that. So somebody in an apartment building or a block of flats, quite a distance away by the look of it, although you can still hear quite a bang, actually was filming it when the firework factory exploded. And it was one almighty bang, I tell you that. But then I saw another story, and this was on Saturday, the 6th of June. There was a truck hauling fireworks in America, just somewhere near the city of Chattanooga. Local fire department said the incident was quickly brought under control with no reported incidents. And again, I've seen the video for that one. The truck's trailer was full of fireworks, and all of them going in different directions. And that's the official fire department statement. I've looked at it, and it almost looked like, you know when you see a peacock and they're strutting their feathers because they're going out all... That's what it looked like. It brought the motorway, or the whatever they call it, highway over there, brought it to a standstill, but it looked pretty. Right, let's have some Simple Minds now. They've got Your Name in Lights. You never know, they might be fireworks.

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That's the Zac Brown Band and Colder Weather. We've definitely had colder weather and wetter weather today, but still, never mind. We'll grin and bear it because we're British, and just because it's June doesn't mean we expect sunshine. One thing that they are expecting sunshine for, though, is the World Cup. Now, I'm not going to go too far on this because anybody that knows me knows that football is not my strong point by any way, shape or form. The games start on the 11th, and I think the first game is Mexico and South Africa. It's being held somewhere in Mexico. Don't ask me where, because really not sure. And then it goes through. They've got several days. The first English game is on the 17th of June, which is at 9 o'clock. Now, it's 9 o'clock. I believe that's 9 o'clock their time, which means it's going to be incredibly early here in the UK. And when I mean incredibly early, I genuinely mean incredibly early. If you're looking for the Scotland's first game is on the 14th of June, and that's at 2 o'clock on a Sunday afternoon. So that's probably going to be another early morning game. I haven't got the times worked out yet. I know, depending on whereabouts they are, they're between 5 and sort of 8 hours time difference. So yes, these are looking like very early in the morning games. Need plenty of sleep, or just go into work straight from the pub. They won't notice. At 26 minutes past the hour, it's John Farnham. He's got the voice.

That's John Farnham and You're the Voice. Now, I did have a quick look, I've got to be honest. For those of you that were interested, Scotland's games on the UK times, their first game is in Boston, and it starts at 2 a.m. UK time. Their second game is at 11 p.m. UK time, and the third game, Wednesday, the 24th of June, again, 11 p.m. UK time. England, I think, do slightly better, actually, and their first game is against Croatia, and that starts at 9 p.m. UK time. Their second game is against Ghana, that's at 9 p.m. UK time, and their final game is at 10 p.m. UK time. So there we go. Not bad at all. It could be worse. I mean, the Scotland one at 2 a.m. in the morning, I think it's a bit of a nasty game. You wouldn't want to stay up late and watch that one, but you never know, you might want to. Let's hope they do well anyway.

Chicago, you are the inspiration. Just having a quick look. Oh, well, actually, just having a look to see what the traffic is doing on the way home, because quite often you get so far down the road and you think, oh, right, that's fine. Nothing coming the other way. And the reason for that is they've shut the road. But we're looking okay. Nothing amiss in and around the Devizes area. Going out towards Melksham that way. No, all fine. So we're on for a good night. Nice quiet night, I think.

That's the Marvelettes. Yeah, I had to read that twice. When you're young and in love. I hope you're young and in love. If you want to stay with us, actually, Love Train is on at 11 o'clock. So when I finish, then, of course, it is Helen with the Love Train. Then we go on through the night with the Overnight Express before Mike Barnes is back at breakfast, 7 o'clock. Paul Sison's in from 10. It looks like he's doing a couple of hours, 4 hours, in fact. Fantasy Favourites at 2. Neil Provis is back at 5. And then Tim Underwood with your Tim Underwood Evening Show at 7 o'clock. So that's your next sort of 24 hours here on Fantasy Radio.

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can't beat a bit of Dusty on a Monday evening. Dusty Springfield, of course. Excuse me, you don't have to say you love me. Oh, I'm going to get a glass of water. You listen to this, Backman Turner Overdrive. You ain't seen nothing yet.

Bachman Turner Overdrive, and you haven't seen nothing yet. It's getting closer and closer to that magical hour of 11 o'clock when Helen will be over. She's warming up as we speak.

The Supremes, You Can't Hurry Love. Well, that's about it for me for this evening. Thank you very much for your company. I hope you've enjoyed yourselves. I'll be back with you on Saturday between 10 and 1. We've got the Saturday segue. We've got guests, we've got competition, we've got all sorts of bits and pieces coming up on Saturday. And then I'll be back with you again next Monday evening between 9 and 11 with... I don't know what we're going to do next week. I do find something different for us because we've just finished the musical alphabet and I don't want to start again just yet. I might see if I can find a little something else for you. Anyway, till then, have a great week, Devices. If I don't see you on the Saturday, we'll see you next Monday. But I'm going to leave you with this one. Bit of Swing Out, Sister. You're on my mind. Ta-ta!

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4: From the Sky News Centre at 11, the US President says he does not think Israel will go back to war with Iran. Earlier, the two countries paused military strikes on each other following the recent escalation in fighting, including the pair firing missiles at each other. Donald Trump ordered the fighting to stop immediately. A spokesman for Iran's foreign ministry says the US must play its part, though.
5: The United States bears clear responsibility as a party to the April the 8th ceasefire understanding. Whatever happens in the region, direct responsibility of the United States is unequivocal, and the consequences of any escalation of tensions will also rest with the United States.
4: David Sullivan is facing further scrutiny after stepping down as West Ham chairman over the weekend. A number of accusations have been made against him by former models who were trying to get work at his newspapers. The billionaire businessman says the claims are factually incorrect and entirely false. The families of the victims of the Nottingham stabbings say they were let down by institutions at every single level. A public inquiry has been looking into the actions of Valdo Colocan, who killed two students and a school caretaker. Companies like Apple and Google have been given 3 months to block smartphones belonging to children from sharing nude images. Sir Keir Starmer says if big tech companies don't act, they could face fines and criminal liability. Katie Heyman-Joyce is from the Molly Rose Foundation.
6: The amount of harm that children are coming to online related to sextortion and intimate images that they have been coerced into sending is astronomical, and this is a really strong signal from government that they won't put up with this, and it's up to big tech now to do right by children.
4: The England and Wales Cricket Board is investigating what it calls a breach of team protocols. Ben Stokes and Gus Atkinson were involved in an incident at a nightclub hours after the first test win over New Zealand. And in football, Northern Ireland couldn't make it back-to-back friendly wins. They suffered a 3-1 defeat away to France. That's the latest. I'm Barry Weir.
7: 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It's Helen Mason, and I'm going to bring you the best love songs ever. This is The Love Train.

So as the day draws to a close and we turn the lights down just a little bit lower, if you've not done so already, this is The Love Train here on Fantasy Radio. We'll continue with some of the best love songs ever.

0: between now and 10 o'clock, as always, our Mystery Hour this morning returns. Between 9 and 10, hits and headlines from the year gone by.
1: Yes, he wakes me up.
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0: From the Sky News Centre at midnight, Donald Trump says he doesn't believe Israel will return to war with Iran. Earlier, the two countries agreed to step back from attacking each other after a weekend that had seen missiles fired in both directions. Our US correspondent James Matthews asked this question when he got the US president on the phone earlier.
5: If Netanyahu goes back to war with Iran, will you be with him? He said, I don't think it'll happen. It's all working out very well. Iran is doing what they have to do. I don't think that's going to happen. Okay.
0: Businessman David Sullivan, who stepped down as chairman of West Ham over allegations of improper conduct, is facing further scrutiny following an investigation by the BBC and The Times. A number of accusations have been made against him by women who were models seeking work at the Daily and Sunday Sport newspapers. Sullivan has categorically denied the claims, which he says are factually incorrect and entirely false. Tech companies have been given a 3-month ultimatum by the government to ban young people from sending and receiving sexually explicit images. If they don't, the Prime Minister has vowed to change the law. The families of the victims of the Nottingham attacks say the public inquiry has laid bare the laziness and negligence of public agencies in dealing with the risk posed by Valdo Kalokan. He stabbed 3 people to death in 2023 and received an indefinite hospital order. Barnaby Webber was killed. His mum, Emma, says difficult conversations are needed.
6: I think there's a fear of racial bias, of mental health itself. From the police and from the NHS, mental health appears to be the hot potato that nobody wants to deal with.
0: 6 people have been arrested after a fight at Epsom on Derby Day. It broke out inside a stand at the course on Saturday evening, with footage then appearing on social media. And Christian Eriksen says he's doing well after collapsing during Denmark's match against Ukraine. The midfielder says it's a different issue from the cardiac arrest he suffered on the pitch during Euro 2020. That's the latest. I'm Barry Weir.

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You can find out what's happening when we look at the Devisor's Diary, and you can take part in a fun quiz. All this every week from 10 a.m. on Feel Good Friday.

0: 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We could tell you more, but here's what some genuine KFR customers have to say.
1: I bought a bedside table and chest of drawers from KFR. They were delivered on time and the staff were great throughout the whole process.
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0: you know what? I could do with hearing some good old tunes. You know, songs everybody knows the words to. Wonder what's being played on the radio at the moment.
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0: Hey, it's Barnsley. I like Barnsley. I've been listening to him on the radio for years, but I don't want to hear new songs today. If only I had a time machine, I could go back and hear all those songs I used to listen to years ago again.
2: Now then, come over here. 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
0: 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That was Barnsley. 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
5: The Sky News Centre at 1. The US President says he doesn't think Israel will go back to war with Iran. Earlier, the two countries paused military strikes on each other following the recent escalation in fighting, including the pair firing missiles at each other. Donald Trump ordered the fighting to stop immediately. David Sullivan's facing further scrutiny after stepping down as West Ham's chairman. The BBC and The Times say several former models looking for work at his newspapers, The Daily and Sunday Sport, have made claims against him. One of them is Sasha Wall, who auditioned for him at his house in Essex, but left after he asked if she wanted to be special friends.
6: I ran into the ensuite and grabbed my dress. Gone for the door. At this point, I realised the door's locked. So I raised my voice and I was like, open the door now. And he was like, all right, keep your knickers on, keep your knickers on.
5: The 77-year-old says the allegations against him are factually incorrect and entirely false. Sir Keir Starmer says tech firms must stop children sending and receiving explicit images or the government will legislate. The Prime Minister has given them 3 months to comply. A business group says unemployment could reach its highest level in more than a decade, with around 2 million people out of work. The CBI says conflict in the Middle East and rising energy bills will continue to push up costs. 82% of those contacting the National Gambling Helpline are getting in touch about activity online. Gamcare, which runs it, is worried about the impact the World Cup might have. Calls rose by 11% during the last tournament. Mark Weiss is from the charity and says late kickoffs present dangers.
7: Those nighttime hours where you can be withdrawn and often not talking with friends and family or those close to you, it can exacerbate some of the challenges that people are facing.
5: And card spending grew in May as consumer confidence begins to show signs of recovery. Entertainment went up by nearly 6%, with many heading to the cinema to see The Devil Wears Prada 2 and The Sheep Detectives. That's the latest. I'm Barry Weir.